0: the way for him to take over as Prime Minister. That's if there are no other contenders for party leader. A rare red warning for extreme heat remains in place across London and parts of southeast England. It follows the UK's hottest June day on record, reaching 36.7 degrees Celsius in Somerset. Unite says some bus drivers are working in cab temperatures above 40 degrees. Steve O'Donnell, who's from the union, says they need greater protection.
1: We tell people that they can't walk their dogs during this heat, and yet we expect bus drivers to work in conditions far worse and far hotter with the glass coming through their windows. You know, it's totally unacceptable, and the bus operators have got a responsibility to keep drivers safe, passengers safe, and the general public safe.
0: And Manchester City have agreed a deal to sign England midfielder Elliot Anderson from Nottingham Forest. They'd had an initial bid rejected. From Sky News, I'm Faye De Silva.
2: Good morning, finally Friday, Sia and Unstoppable, that's on for you, after Bruno Mars and I Just Might.

Miles Smith and Stargazing. This is Hit Radio, and finally Friday, countdown to the weekend. Oh, well and truly on. I'm Matt Crabb, looking after things from Mary Manderfield. And you know what? A proper Friday throwback on the way for you in just a bit. Doing Nelly Furtado in Timberland and Promiscuous. And right now, there is no stopping this guy releasing banger after banger. This, the follow-up, it's a Fever Dream. Latest one from Alex Warren. This is...

0: bit sweaty and gross, but this transporting us to tonight, to the start of the weekend. Throwback Nelly Furtado and Timbaland. It's Promiscuous. It's Hits Radio. And it's 750k Friday. Today on Make Me a Winner, £750,000 up for grabs. And it was Dave who won this time last week. He won the exact same amount, £750,000. And truly life-changing for him and his family.
1: Is this for real? I can't believe it. I'm in this competition from the beginning. Just can't believe it. I really can't. Yeah, it's unbelievable. £750,000.
2: And the phone went off and I could hear him chuntering away to himself because he had to go and pick the phone up. So he'll be glad he picked the phone up now.
1: My brother's just turned up. I'm just telling my brother now I've won. My brother's just walked in.
2: Well, I can't believe it because he's played it for years since it very first started and I never expected him to win. It's the first time I've ever seen him speechless in the 14 years we've been together.
0: And today could be your day. Another £750,000 up for grabs. All the details at makemeawinner.co.uk and Kit Listening got all the details and how you can enter soon as well. Plus, I'm sticking on some Rita Ora and Olivia Dean. Man I Need is on for you next.
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This is Hits Radio. I'm Matt Crabb, looking after things for Mary Manderfield, the person who could be performing at Taylor Swift's wedding on the way for you in just a bit, doing Ed Sheeran after this. Latest one from Teddy Swims. This is Mr.

0: Ed Sheeran and Azizam. It's Hits Radio. And have you heard the rumours? Have you heard the rumblings about Ed Sheeran? Apparently, he could be performing at Taylor Swift's wedding. Although we're not entirely sure when Taylor is getting married. A lot of rumours online saying that she's doing it very soon in New York at Madison Square Garden. And obviously, Taylor Swift and Ed Sheeran are besties. So that's got to happen, right? He's got to perform in some sort of way. On the way for you in just a bit, taking you back to the 90s with one of the finest dance bangers from that decade, doing Alice DJ, Better Off Alone, and the latest one from Benson Boone, Beautiful Things, is on for you next.
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0: And obviously, we are right bang in the middle of a heat wave. And I feel like you're one of two people. You're either like, oh, do you know what? This is nice. This is okay. Or you're the complete opposite. You're like, oh my God, get me some rain and just get me like temperatures back down to the early 20s, please. This, though, taking us poolside, giving us main character energy. From the Devil Wears Prada 2 film, this is Sienna Spiro, Material Lover.

0: Scene going under. This is Hits Radio and countdown to the weekend. Oh, well and truly on. 750k Friday. That is the amount we're handing out today on Make Me a Winner. £750,000 tax-free cash. In fact, Gemma Atkinson making that phone call at 5 o'clock this afternoon. If you haven't got yourself into the draw as of yet, keep listening. All those details coming. And in the next 15, going to do a throwback from Ellie Goulding, Love Me Like You Do, and the guy who is spending his weekend once again at Wembley in London. Doing the latest one from Harry Styles, American Girls, is on the way for you next.
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17: The top stories this hour. The search for survivors is continuing across Venezuela after its strongest earthquake in more than a century. At least 188 people have been killed, with entire neighborhoods reduced to rubble and thousands still unaccounted for. Many residents have spent the night sleeping outside, afraid of further tremors and the risk of buildings collapsing. Craig Watson is a British teacher who lives in Caracas.
18: Unfortunately, this might be the end of my time in Venezuela. It's a conversation I've had with a lot of my friends today. You know, we can up and leave in a suitcase. This is their life, and it is heartbreaking, and you know, it is devastating.
17: A 14-year-old boy has been charged with murder after a body was found in South Wales. The discovery was made in an area of Blaenau on Monday, believed to be that of a missing girl called Lily. The king's become the first monarch to publish their tax bill, revealing he paid £12.9 million in 2025. That puts him among the UK's top 100 taxpayers. The record for the UK's hottest ever June day has been broken for a second day running. Temperatures reached 36.7 degrees in Merrifield in Somerset. There's a warning to air passengers not to put vapes or power banks in checked luggage this summer. The Civil Aviation Authority says lithium battery incidents are now happening on around 2 flights a week globally. The regulator says batteries should be kept in hand luggage, where overheating devices can be spotted quickly. Glenn Bradley from the CAA explains.
19: Lithium batteries, they tend to be in smaller items that you want to carry with you. It's just making sure people are aware, especially when it comes to power banks, that to not charge them when they're in the aircraft, and if they want to charge anything from the power bank, to ask the cabin crew for permission.
17: And Ecuador's 2-1 win against Germany last night sees Scotland on the brink of World Cup elimination. It follows their 3-0 defeat to Brazil on Wednesday. From Sky News, I'm Fada Silver.
0: Friday morning, I'm Matt Crabb, in for Mary Manderfield, doing Ellie Goulding after Bebe Rexha, New Religion.

You know, we did that tour a couple of years ago. Well, I'm just manifesting it. I'm just putting it out into the universe. They need to do it again because, honestly, one of the best gigs that I've ever been to. And I am hearing rumours that they are back in the studio writing new music. So a tour, oh, absolutely makes sense, right? Girls Aloud and The Promise. It's Hits Radio. And this are absolutely back with brand new music. And do you know what? In 2026, it feels correct. Right now, the latest one from The Script. This is Man in the Arena.

0: Post Malone and Morgan Wallen, and I had some help. This is Hits Radio, and it's Friday. Countdown to the weekend. Oh, well and truly on. And do you know what? You could be starting this weekend in truly an iconic fashion, because today on Make Me a Winner, £750,000 up for grabs. In fact, this time last week, it was Dave who picked up that phone to Gemma Atkinson, bagged himself at £750,000. And honestly, it's been truly life-changing for Dave and his family.
1: Is this for real? I can't believe it. I'm in this competition from the beginning. Just can't believe it. Or really tennis, yeah, it's unbelievable. £750,000.
2: And the phone went off and I could hear him chuntering away to himself because he had to go and pick the phone up. So he'll be glad he picked the phone up now.
1: My brother's just turned up. I'm just telling my brother now I've won. My brother's just walked in.
2: Well, I can't believe it, because he's played it for years since it very first started, and I never expected him to win. It's the first time I've ever seen him speechless in the 14 years we've been together.
0: Someone has to win today. It could be you. Keep listening for all the details and to find out how you can get yourself into that draw. And for you in the next 15, I'll do a throwback from Eminem and Rihanna, Love the Way You Lie, and Alex Warren and Ordinary is on next.
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eventually. So if our time is running out, day after day, we'll make the mundane a masterpiece. Oh my, my, oh my, my love, I take one look at you, you're taking me out.

Midnight Sun. It's Hits Radio. So plans for the weekend then? Maybe a little trip to the cinema to watch the brand new Toy Story 5 film. I mean, with the air conditioning, it sounds like a good plan, right? This is from the soundtrack. Taylor Swift, I Knew It, I Knew You.

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1: And that getting us good and ready for 3 a.m. 60 minutes of the finest throwbacks in the mix. The perfect way to get you that Friday feeling. Because, all right, I feel like right now, you're one of two people. You're either on a night shift, maybe counting down the minutes until you can clock off for the weekend, or you're non-sleeping and you're just like, oh, do you know what? I need to get to the weekend like ASAP. So yeah, the 3 a.m. throwback is going to be perfect for that. But in the next 15, doing Lady Gaga and Bruno Mars, Die of a Smile. And I'll do the latest one from Sabrina Carpenter. Espresso is on next.
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0: And this guy responsible for some of our favourite bangers over the last couple of years. I am talking Stargazing, I'm talking Nice to Meet You, and so good to have him back in the studio writing and producing new music. Right now, latest one from Miles Smith. This is Hold.

0: Jax Jones and M&EK and Where Did You Go? I'm Matt Crabb and on the way for you after three. An entire hour of throwbacks just to give you that Friday feeling and get us closer to the weekend. In fact, lining up this lot for you this morning. Oh, yes, Ja Rule and Ashanti, always on time. Should we go on holiday? Just Glenn, Hold My Hand, also on the way. And the Backstreet Boys. All of that and more on the Hits Radio Throwback after three.
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15: The top stories this hour. Rescue teams are searching through the rubble of collapsed buildings for survivors after Venezuela's double earthquake. At least 188 people have died. Foreign Secretary Yvette Cooper has confirmed £2 million in UK funding to aid the emergency response. The King's become the first monarch to publish their tax bill, revealing he paid £12.9 million in 2025. That puts him among the UK's top 100 taxpayers. Meanwhile, the sovereign grant, which funds His Majesty's duties, increased to more than £100 million this year. Forensic accountant Professor Atul Shah says some key figures are still secret.
16: We definitely don't have a clue about the overall big picture of the King's and the royal family's wealth, their total assets, and their annual income.
15: A man's been arrested on suspicion of murder after a death of a three-year-old girl in Surrey. Police were called to a property in Chertsey yesterday. 3 weeks today could be the day when Andy Burnham becomes Prime Minister. According to Labour's leadership timetable, if there's only one candidate, he'll succeed Sir Keir Starmer on July 17th. There was a dramatic end to Group E at the World Cup, and it didn't go in Scotland's favour. Joe Rawson reports from New York.
17: Ecuador's shock 2-1 win against Germany has left Scotland on the brink of World Cup elimination. Steve Clark's side ended the group stage with 3 points, and their only hope of progressing is finishing as one of the best third place teams. That is looking increasingly unlikely, with Ecuador's victory moving Scotland further down the rankings.
15: And the Met Office has extended a rare red warning for extreme heat. It's the first time it's been issued for 3 consecutive days in the UK and will apply to London and parts of southeast England. From Sky News, I'm Faye De Silva.
0: Right, should we do it for Friday then? 60 minutes in the mix on the throwback. Maroon 5's on after Jason Derulo.

And the sauce, and you've got the love. I'm Matt Crabb, looking after things for Mary Manderfield. And we do this every morning at 3 a.m. 6 minutes of the finest throwbacks in the mix. Dua Lipa on the way after Destiny's.

0: refer to this guy as my future husband, basically because I've got a little bit of a crush. A big crush on this guy. Nick Jonas and Jealous. I'm Matt Crabb, looking after things from Mary Manderfield. And this is what we do every single morning at 3 a.m. 60 minutes of the finest throwbacks in the mix. And a week today, we get a brand new album from Madonna. Confessions on a Dance Floor Part 2. Can you believe it was 21 years ago that we got the OG album? Speaking of which, a track from that album on the way, doing Hung Up and Girl Group Excellence, the Sugar Babes and Overload, is on for you in the next 15.
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playing the Sugar Babes and Overload. I'm Matt Crabb, looking after things for Mary Manderfield. On the way for you in just a bit, a track right, which I have not heard from Justin Timberlake in so long. My Love is on the way for you after this. A proper Friday banger. Katy Perry, Teenage Dreamer.

0: From his Future Sex Love Sounds era, that album, Chef's Kiss, just immaculate vibes. And did we ever find out if he sampled Pingu in this song? Like that, you know, little Pingu, the cartoon. All right, just me. Justin Timberlake and My Love. I'm Matt Crabb, looking after things for Mary Manderfield. That's the Pingu. There you go. On the way for you in the next 15, pressing play on one of the finest boy bands of our generation, taking you back to the 90s with the Backstreet Boys, Quit Playing Games. And right, if you've been enjoying this weather, if you want it to continue and you need to feel like you're boarding that plane heading to somewhere nice and warm, right, I've got that vibe for you. Jess Glynn and Hold My Hand is on the way for you in the next 15.
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It's the Hits Radio Throwback, playing Christina Aguilera and Dirty. I'm Matt Crabb, looking after things for Mary Manderfield, and I have still got some iconic bangers on the way, including Daft Punk, One More Time. And look, if you've been loving this weather, if you've been loving that heat wave, right, let's get on that plane. This is Jess Glynn and

0: tracks like this hitting differently during our 100 days of summer and rounding off the Hits Radio throwback at 4 this morning. Duke Jaunt, AME and Need You 100%. I'm Matt Crabb, looking after things for Mary Manderfield. And look, I know you love a throwback and SMK Live. It's happening dead soon. And as part of our 100 days of summer, getting you into the biggest gigs of the summer, that included, the Black Eyed Peas are performing. In fact, Flirties, Will and James have got your next chance to win tickets after 6 this morning. And you know what? I'll do the Black Eyed Peas after 4. Sticking on Where Is The Love. And the latest one from Alex Warren, Fever Dream, it's on for you in the next 15. Hits Radio.
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15: The top stories this hour. The search for survivors is continuing across Venezuela after its strongest earthquake in more than a century. At least 235 people have been killed, with entire neighborhoods reduced to rubble and thousands still unaccounted for. Many residents have spent the night sleeping outside, afraid of further tremors and the risk of buildings collapsing. Craig Watson's a British teacher who lives in Caracas.
16: Unfortunately, this might be the end of my time in Venezuela. It's a conversation I've had with a lot of my friends today. You know, we can up and leave in a suitcase. This is their life, and it is heartbreaking, and you know, it is devastating.
15: A 14-year-old boy's been charged with murder after a body was found in South Wales. The discovery was made in an area of Blaenau on Monday, believed to be that of a missing girl. The King has become one of the UK's highest taxpayers. Charles has made history as the first British monarch to publish details of his personal payments. He voluntarily paid £12.9 million in tax last year. People in London and parts of southeast England are bracing themselves for another sweltering day. A rare red warning for extreme heat remains in force after the UK recorded its hottest June day ever in Somerset. There's a warning to air passengers not to put vapes or power banks in checked luggage. The Civil Aviation Authority says lithium battery incidents are now happening on around 2 flights a week globally. The regulator says batteries should be kept in hand luggage. Glenn Bradley from the CAA explains.
17: Lithium batteries, they tend to be in smaller items that you want to carry with you. It's just making sure people are aware, especially when it comes to power banks, that to not charge them when they're in the aircraft, and if they want to charge anything from the power bank, to ask the cabin crew for permission.
15: And Manchester City have agreed a deal to sign England midfielder Elliot Anderson from Nottingham Forest. They'd had an initial bid rejected. From Sky News, I'm Faye De Silva.
18: Good morning, welcome to Friday. The Black Eyed Peas on the way after Alex Warren, Fever Dream.

0: And I feel like you're one of two people this morning. You're either like, oh, do you know what, this heat wave, it can get in the bin, I'm so over it. Or you're like, oh, do you know what, I've kind of adjusted, I'm kind of getting used to it. So which one are you? Are you like, oh, do you know what, I'm up at this time because I can't sleep because of the heat? Or are you like, oh, do you know what, it's all right, I'm on a night shift, it doesn't really bother me, to be honest. 0333 2020 800 is my WhatsApp number this morning. That's 0333 2020 800. I need your name, I need where you are, and basically what you're doing up at 13 minutes past four on a Friday morning. Teddy Swims and Lose Control, that's on the way for you after this latest one from Tame Impala, teaming up with Jenny. This is Dracula.
1: Hello.

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0: Oh, finally Friday. Countdown to the weekend. Well and truly on. And today is the day on Make Me a Winner. We are handing out £750,000 tax-free cash. One person, in fact, is going to have that money in their bank account tonight. And look, if you've been listening all week going, oh, do I do it? Do I end? So Dave was our winner last week. He's got some advice for you this morning.
4: I've been in it from day one. I thought it'll never happen, but it did. Just do it.
0: Just do it. 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Give this number a call. 0344 236 8052. Calls are charged at the standard rate, over 18s only. Lines are closing at 5 o'clock this afternoon. The lovely Gemma Atkinson making that call. So if Gemma calls you after 5 today, you know what you need to do, don't you? You pick up the phone, lovely little chat with the lovely Gemma Atkinson, and then £750,000 tax-free cash. It's in your bank account this afternoon. In fact, right, heading into the weekend with all that money. Text the word win to 63103 and best of luck. 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

London in July. And honestly, right, if you've got a spare ticket, if you're looking for a plus one, take me. We'd have a lovely time together. And I hate to brag, right, but I have seen Bruno Mars live before, and he is just incredible. It's not just him, like, on a stage singing away. It's like a full performance. That, oh, do you know what? You're going to have it stuck in your head for the rest of the day. His latest, it's I Just Might. This is Hits Radio. I'm Matt Crabb. A huge dance banger for a Friday on the way for you in just a bit. In fact, taking you back to the 90s with Robin S and Show Me Love. And right now, is it this weekend that she's getting married? Apparently, it could happen. Right now, latest one from Taylor Swift. This is Opalaya.

0: Now it feels like Friday. Now it feels like the weekend is just around the corner. How good is this sounding this morning? Robin S and Show Me Love. This is Hits Radio. I'm Matt Crabb, looking after things for Mary Manderfield. And nice one if you're getting involved this morning. Hi to Liam in Leighton, who's finishing off his last round of deliveries before the weekend starts. He's like, oh, I cannot wait to do absolutely nothing this weekend. I feel you, Liam. Hi to Hannah in Manchester. Right, this is the best reason to be up at this time on a Friday morning. Driving to the airport for an early holiday flight. Oh, very nice. Very, very good. Where are you off to, Hannah? I need all the details, please. Also, morning to Chris in Blackpool, who's awake with the windows open, trying to stay cool after another warm night. I never thought I would say this, but when is the rain coming? I mean, the heat wave was fine for a couple of days, but I'm so over it now. 0333 2020 800 is my WhatsApp number this morning. That's 0333 2020 800. Your name, where you are, and basically what you're doing up at this time on a Friday morning, please. And for you in the next 15, I'll stick on a throwback from Justin Bieber, and Olivia Dean is on for you next.
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do you know what? 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Justin Bieber and Daisies. This is Hits Radio. I'm Matt Crabb. And speaking of our 100 days of summer, we are getting you in to some of the biggest gigs of summer. And that continues this morning on all new Hits Radio Breakfast with Flirties, Will and James. How do you fancy heading to SMK Live? It's a brand new festival. This year, Jason Derulo, Clean Bandit and the Black Eyed Peas are going to be performing. Flirties, Will and James are getting you in after 8 o'clock this morning. And of course, you can get the guys on by asking your smart speaker to play Hits Radio. Right now, this is Gracie Abrams and Hit the Wall.

0: Lost Frequencies and Callum Scott, and Where Are You Now? 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And look, it could be you with all that money in your bank account to spend on whatever you want this weekend. 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We'll do that in the next 15. Plus, on our 100 days of summer, I'll stick on a throwback from Miley Cyrus. And the latest one from Ed Sheeran, Sapphire, is on the way for you next.
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14: The top stories this hour. Rescue teams are searching through the rubble of collapsed buildings for survivors after Venezuela's double earthquake. At least 235 people have died. Foreign Secretary Yvette Cooper has confirmed £2 million in UK funding to aid the emergency response. The King has become one of the UK's highest taxpayers. Charles has made history as the first monarch to publish details of his personal payments. Figures show he voluntarily paid £12.9 million in tax last year, while the Prince of Wales contributed £7.76 million over the same period. But forensic accountant Professor Atul Shah says it's not really transparency.
15: It's partial, incomplete and selective. We don't have the full picture. For example, what's the amount of money in the bank account?
14: A man's been arrested on suspicion of murder after the death of a three-year-old girl in Surrey. Police were called to a property in Chertsey yesterday following reports of concern for safety. More military barracks are to be used to house asylum seekers. The Home Office says it's seeking permission to use sites in Oxfordshire, Suffolk and North Yorkshire. There was a dramatic end to Group E at the World Cup and it didn't go in Scotland's favour. Joe Rawson reports from New York.
10: Ecuador's shock 2-1 win against Germany has left Scotland on the brink of World Cup elimination. Steve Clark's side ended the group stage with 3 points and their only hope of progressing is finishing as one of the best third place teams. That is looking increasingly unlikely, with Ecuador's victory moving Scotland further down the rankings.
14: And the Met Office has extended a rare red warning for extreme heat. It's the first time it's been issued for 3 consecutive days in the UK and will apply to London and parts of southeast England. From Sky News, I'm Faye De Silva.
0: Morning, finally Friday. Countdown to the weekend is on. I'll do Miley, Wrecking Ball, after Ed Sheeran and Sapphire.

I'm here for someone else. It's Hits Radio Friday morning, countdown to the weekend. Oh, well and truly on. And I need to know, what on earth are you doing up at 13 minutes past five on a Friday morning? Hi to Dave in Stoke, just finishing up his security shift and heading home for some well-earned sleep. Yes, good one. Hi to Laura.

Milton Keynes, one of the many non-sleepers listening this morning. Honestly, right, the heat wave, it was fine for a couple of days. I'm so over it now. Like, when is the rain coming? Oh, Laura, hopefully you haven't got too much of a stressful day. You've got this, all right? Morning to Sophie in Exeter, up early to beat the heat on a long dog walk. 0333 2020 800 is my WhatsApp number this morning. That's 0333 2020 800. Your name, where you are, and what you're doing up at this time, please. Got Neo Because of You on the way for you after this latest one from Olivia Rodrigo. This is Drop Dead.

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1: 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And you've been listening all week going, oh, Matt Crabb, with this sort of money, I could do this, I could do that. You've been umming and ahhing about entering. Dave was our winner last week, and he's got his advice for you.
5: 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I thought it'll never happen, but it did. Just do it.
1: 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Calls are charged at the standard rate, over 18s only. Lines are closing at 5 o'clock this afternoon. The lovely Gemma Atkinson making that call. So if Gemma calls you after five this afternoon, you know the deal. You know what you need to do, don't you? You pick up the phone. Lovely little chat with the lovely Gemma Atkinson, and then £750,000 tax-free cash is in your bank account this afternoon. You have this money in time for the weekend. 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
19: They say the holy water's watered down, and this town's lost its faith. 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

Do you know what? It takes a brave person to sample Faithless Insomnia. BB Rexha was like, hold my beer, let me do it. And do you know what? That's such a banger. Actually teaming up with Faithless as well. That's New Religion on Hits Radio. Friday morning, I'm Matt Crabb, looking after things for Mary Manderfield, and it is 750k Friday. Today on Make Me a Winner, £750,000 tax-free cash up for grabs. If you haven't got yourself into the draw as of yet, don't worry. Flirties, Will and James have got all the details on how you can get yourself into that draw after 6 o'clock this morning. Shaboozy, a bar song, that is on the way for you after this. Latest one from Sienna Spyro for you right now.

0: Now it feels like the weekend is just around the corner. Shaboozy and a bar song. This is Hits Radio. I'm Matt Crabb. And what's going on? What's been happening? Well, this very exciting. Kylie Minogue and Quentin Tarantino have been spotted filming a project in Cardiff. Oh, right, off the back of a Netflix documentary. I feel like she's got a taste of being back on screen. It's reportedly for the forthcoming drama Tangled Up in Blue, which has been directed by Welsh filmmaker Jamie Adams. That's all I know, all right? Don't press me for more information. So I had it, I'll tell you. Harry Styles has congratulated a school in Northwest London after it was shortlisted for a Global Education Prize. Swiss Cottage, a state primary and secondary special school, is among five in the UK that made a top 10 world best list. Yes, a Friday ripple, a Friday round of applause. And a happy birthday card from Princess Diana has sold for almost £10,000 at auction. It was written to British actor Terence Stamp, who starred in the original Superman films. The note's dated July 22nd, but with no year, and it bears the message, Terence, you're a lot older than I am. A very happy birthday from me, from a Cancerian to another. I should have done my Diana impression. Actually, it's probably good that I didn't. Right, there's more showbiz on our socials this morning at Hits Radio UK. And for you in the next 15 on our 100 days of summer, a throwback from Destiny's Child, and I'm doing the latest one from Somba next.
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Oh, immaculate vibes. A throwback from Destiny's Child and Survivor. This is Hits Radio. I'm Matt Crabb. And right now, is this guy going to perform at Taylor Swift's wedding? I'm hearing rumours he could. Latest one from Somba. This is Homewrecker.

0: Keen to Grow, and I'll Be Waiting on Hits Radio. Friday morning, I'm Matt Crabb, and that is me done. I'll catch you back here tomorrow afternoon from 4, and all new Hits Radio Breakfast with Fleur, Ease, Will and James. The guys are back with you after 6. Today is 750k Friday, £750,000 tax-free cash. That is what we're handing out on Make Me a Winner. They've got all the details on how you can get yourself into the draw. And Jodie Harsh is closing Pride Month on the show after 9 o'clock this morning. Very excited for that. And for you, in the next 15 on our 100 Days of Summer, Nelly, Ride With Me, and we'll do Bruno Mars and Grenades.
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19: Top stories this hour. Work to put out a huge moorland fire near Glossop has gone into a second day. It broke out on Tintwistle Moor at around 2 in the morning yesterday. In an update last night, Derbyshire Fire and Rescue Service said the blaze is now around the size of 35 football pitches. We're hearing lives in Greater Manchester will be saved by a proposed ban on conversion therapy. The bill would make it a crime to try and change someone's sexual orientation or gender identity through abusive acts. Offenders could face up to 5 years in prison and unlimited fines. Matthew Belfield is from the LGBT Foundation based in Manchester.
4: It 100% will save lives. If it's not, conversion practices don't cause people to lose their life or end their life. It stops them from living the life that is truly theirs.
19: Some of us in Greater Manchester will have set our fans to the highest settings and taken pillowcases out the freezer before bed, with last night the hottest of the year so far. Though thunderstorms are expected this morning, temperatures are set to hit 34 degrees again today. An amber warning for extreme heat is in place until midnight. There's also limited service again on Northern and Avanti trains. Richard Belker is the former chair of the Strategic Rail Authority.
20: It can expand to a point where engineers need to take precautions. And it's worth bearing in mind, when the temperatures say 30, 32 degrees in the air, the actual track can be anything up to 50 degrees. It can be 20 degrees higher. There is a risk of it potentially buckling in that.
19: Nottingham Forest midfielder Elliot Anderson is set to undergo a medical ahead of a move to City. After having an initial bid rejected, a deal has now been agreed with Forest, understood to be a club record fee of £116 million. Anderson is currently with England at the World Cup. And one of Manchester's most photographed streets has been named among the UK's most Instagrammable. New research puts Anita Street in Ancoats at number 14. Bath's Royal Crescent takes the top spot.
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19: There's a yellow warning for thunderstorms this morning, making way for another hot and sunny day. Highs of 34 degrees Celsius. That's the latest. I'm Alex Corns.

0: Fleur, Will and James, and this is Hits Radio Breakfast.
1: Yeah, and I'm especially excited today because tomorrow is National Picky Bits Day. So the excitement begins now. Mm. We're going to be eating picky bits throughout the show all morning. I've got some really nice picky bits to share with you guys.
0: Oh, yes.
1: Yeah, it's the pre-picky bits, please. Picky bits.
2: Lovely.
1: Pre-picky.
2: Is it the picky bit you keep picking?
1: That's called my nose.
2: Oh. Jodie Harsh is also on the show this morning. Happy Pride Month, girls.
0: Very exciting. And someone today will be winning £750,000. It could be you. We'll help get you in the draw very soon.
3: Hey, guys. It's me, Zara Larson.
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0: morning. It is hot today. Get the SPF on.
1: Yes, SPF 50, guys.
2: Yeah.
1: Yes. Nothing else will do.
0: Although, James, you've been doing the perfect activity, actually.
1: I have. Yeah, I have my second diving lesson.
0: Woo!
2: How did it go?
1: Call me Tom Daly. It was okay. Didn't go great, actually, if I'm honest. It took me a while to remember what I'd learned the week before.
0: Oh.
1: I don't know if you've ever had any lessons for things, but it does take a while for it to go in, doesn't it?
0: Yeah.
1: So I was getting it all wrong. My limbs were in the wrong places. I kept landing like a potato. And then the teacher wanted to, by the end of the lesson, the teacher wanted to move me into a pike dive.
0: Oh.
2: Right.
1: Which What's is that? When you, like, almost just tiptoe off the side of the pool and then you fall forwards, basically.
0: So you go into like a little triangle.
1: Yeah, the Derry Lee dive.
2: So like a dive, but without your feet going up. So you just sort of, you're dropping in head first, basically.
1: Yeah, basically.
2: Tipping.
1: It's terrifying. I couldn't do it. I kept sort of falling in in a ball.
2: Oh.
0: I
1: can't do it. I don't know how to do it, guys.
0: And are there still just like loads of kids in this class?
1: No, the hot gays arrived this time.
0: Oh,
1: no.
0: More pressure.
1: A team of hot gays.
0: More pressure.
1: So annoyingly, the adult beginners, that's me, overlap the adult advanced.
2: Right.
1: There's like a 15-minute overlap.
2: Oh. How do you know that they were hot gays and not just hot, like...
0: People.
1: Yeah, but this is from the man that watched Joe McKeldry's Instagram yesterday and went, is he gay? Well, just, you need to work on your gaydar. Yeah,
0: this song is perfect for the sunshine. Yeah. It's Nelly Ride With Me on Hits Radio.

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1: Whoa! Just magnificent.
2: 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Make me a
0: winner. Today is the day you could end Friday £750,000 richer. Imagine, just imagine finishing work and getting that call. £750,000 is in your bank account. 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
3: Yeah, suddenly the kind of oppressive, stifling heat won't seem so bad.
0: Oh, yeah.
3: It will actually seem glorious. 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
16: The A628 Woodhead Pass is closed between Flouch and Hollingworth due to a serious fire. Meanwhile, you may want to allow a bit of extra time because there's a reduced service on Northern at Manchester Piccadilly due to hot weather conditions. Also, buses are running instead of trains between Luton Airport Parkway and Bedford following an earlier rail crash. Look out for temporary lights on the A537 Brook Street at King Street in Knutsford because of water main work. That's the latest. There's more on our website.
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0: Hope you're staying cool in this heat. It is very, very hot out there. Mm. Take your factor 50, friends.
1: Definitely.
2: Yeah, UV is high today.
1: Yeah. Now, obviously, England are playing again over the weekend.
0: Yes.
1: And I'm a bit concerned that we are not doing enough as a nation to just try and tip the odds in our favour.
2: You're right.
1: A thing popped up on my socials about how in Mexico City, they have dressed, in a massive cathedral, they've dressed a figure of baby Jesus in a full Mexico kit.
2: Yes.
1: And wow. Mexico fans are coming from far and wide to just pay homage to Jesus dressed as a Mexican footballer.
2: I'm looking at the comments. I like this from AK47. Well, that's a weird name. As a Catholic, I don't vibe with this.
1: Yeah, I mean, that's understandable.
0: Vibe with your name or with
1: the... Yeah, exactly, yeah. Interesting. But no, well, lots of Catholics are very happy and they're going there and they're praying to this.
2: Okay.
1: But I think we need to be doing something over here, right? What statues could we...
2: The Churchill, isn't there?
1: Yeah.
2: Parliament Square.
1: We could put an England football Churchill on him.
2: Yeah. Queen Victoria outside Buck Powell.
1: Yeah. Paddington.
2: Paddington
1: on
2: Bear.
1: Paddington Station. We could drape the Angel of the North.
0: Angel of the North.
2: Right.
0: Get a massive shirt on
2: that. Someone
0: please.
2: That would be amazing. Get an England shirt on the Angel of the North.
1: That would actually
0: so
1: be
0: cool.
1: Really cool.
2: Is it vandalism? Maybe just project it.
0: Project
1: no,
0: it onto
1: make
0: the Angel
1: one.
0: Of the North.
1: Okay, and put it on and then what, we just write Angel on the back?
2: That's
1: great.
2: Angel.
1: Yeah. Okay. Cool. Right,
0: okay.
1: That's a deal.
0: Some nice starting ideas.
2: Yeah.
0: Yep. We'll see what the club think. It's Olivia Dean on Hits Radio.

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2: Morning.
0: If you're enjoying the heatwave right now, imagine what it could be like in Orlando when you're checking out 4 incredible theme parks with all the fam. Here at Hits Radio, we have your chance to win the trip of a lifetime for 4 people to Universal Orlando Resort.
1: Yeah, 4 people with access to all 4 theme parks.
0: Wow.
1: One of them's a giant water park. Yes, please.
2: Yes, so good.
1: I think
2: good.
1: We could all do with that
2: right
1: now. That'd
2: be amazing. The Wizarding World as well.
1: Yes.
0: Oh, it's so good.
2: Oh, you can experience a week of mind-blowing rides, shows, and attractions that will take your imagination places it's never been before.
1: Yeah, I'm just trying to think where my imagination hasn't. Yeah.
3: A lot of places.
0: There's a lot of places, Will. Yeah. Trust me. And this place will unlock it all. 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This makes me all very jealous, by the way, including theme park tickets and an incredible stay at Universal Aventura Hotel. 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
2: Imagine the aircon.
0: Imagine the aircon. Oh. And you know what? The rides are so fast that the wind would just be blown through your hair.
1: Yeah.
0: You wouldn't be sweating at all.
1: Oh, that's so true, actually. Top of a roller coaster is the coolest place to be.
0: The top aircon, man. Oh, man. Well, it's far too hot to be doom scrolling this morning, but fear not. We'll get you up to date with everything going off on your timelines next.
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3: A serious fire has closed the A628 Woodhead Pass between Flouch and Hollingworth, whilst overrunning roadworks mean one lane's shut on the A556 southbound from Bowden to over Tabley. Meanwhile, you may want to allow extra time because Northern's running reduced services at Manchester Piccadilly due to hot weather. Also affecting transport for Wales between Cardiff Central and the City. Rail replacement buses operate between Luton Airport Parkway and Bedford following an earlier crash.
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0: Teddy Swims, The Door on Hits Radio. It's going to be such a fun show today. It's Friday.
1: Oh, yeah.
0: If you're in the mood for a party, LGBTQ icon Jodie Harsh is going to be on this show after 7:30. And it's all about picky bits today. Diane Vickers will be here to rate our bits.
2: Love it.
1: Great.
0: Good times. Now, though, we've done all the scrolling for you this morning, and it's time for Match of the Gay.
2: That's right. It's time to spill the penalty on Match of the Gay.
1: Very good, James.
2: Thank you. It's only taken a week. The drama last night. Oh, my God. Germany coupled up with Ecuador and lost. The game ended 2-1.
1: Mm. Wow.
2: A bitter pill for Germany to swallow.
0: Oh, dear.
1: Golly.
2: Tomorrow night, England face Panama and our old girlies, Ghana, go up against Croatia. But the gayest thing to happen last night ever. Paris Hilton presented the match ball.
1: What? Wow. What do you mean presented the match
2: ball? That's the ball that they're playing with.
1: No, I know what a match ball is, James. But how did she present it?
2: How dare you speak to me like that?
0: I know what it is, James.
2: So she looked amazing. She was wearing like cute, I don't know, big heels and a nice dress, stars, and she just like walked out and she just put the ball down. It was very hot.
1: Was this your idea?
2: So hot. No.
1: Have they heard about this? Trump said, there's this guy doing Match of the Gay. We need to...
0: Wow.
2: Anyway, but then Turkey gobbled the USA 3-2. Didn't do very well.
1: Yeah.
2: Gobble.
1: Right, so it was the Hilton curse.
2: It was, yeah. It wasn't great.
1: It's a big thing. It's a real thing.
0: Amazing. Yes, yay for football.
2: Yay for football. Happy football.
0: Happy football.
2: If you need my help with anything, Will, let me know.
1: Thanks, yeah. Just nuts and bolts of the beautiful game. Thank you.
0: Do you know what? It really makes sense after you just spell it out like that. It really does make sense.
2: Mm.
0: I love it. Thank you for your service.
2: No, I'm going to be on the BBC next week.
0: Okay. Amazing. King Charles and Queen Camilla have announced they will not be moving back into Buckingham Palace once the renovations are complete.
1: Oh no, Buck House.
0: I know, man.
1: That's a shame.
0: Why are they not doing this, man? Renovations finish next year. So sad. Oh. I always like to walk past and go, oh, there they are. Probably reading right now. Before bed or whatever.
2: I wonder what they're reading.
0: And now they're not even gonna be in there.
1: TV quick. That's their favourite. Oh, no, real. That's Life magazine.
0: That's Life.
1: They read that.
2: Mm. It's quite big, though, isn't it? I get it. I don't know if I'd want to live there. There's a lot of ghosts.
0: Yeah, too many ghosts.
2: I think they suit more of a kind of flat vibe.
0: Flat.
1: Eastbourne. You're from Eastbourne, James.
2: They would be great. They love Eastbourne.
1: A nice sea view.
2: Oh, that would be perfect.
1: Lateral, at their age, lateral living, I think is a smart move.
0: How dare you, mate. King Charles's hips don't lie, okay? And GTA 6 pre-orders went live yesterday.
2: Oh, my goodness.
0: It's been reported, and I can't believe this, 39 million copies have already been sold of the game.
1: In a day.
0: 39 million.
1: Wow.
0: What?
1: I was doing a bit of digging into this, and their projected sales, their target sales for the whole of their first year is 40 million units. And they've done 39 million in a day before it's even launched.
0: That's insane.
1: Uh-oh.
0: Rockstar Games will have made over $3 billion in revenue already.
1: In 24 hours.
2: It's not even out for another 5 months.
1: We're in the wrong industry, guys. Should we launch a game?
0: I just can't even deal with this.
2: I really want to take off some time later this year, guys, so I can play it. Would that be allowed?
0: I mean, you've got 5 months to, like, get your holiday in.
2: Yeah, I'm going to start booking that today.
1: Yeah. 5 months to get yourself sacked.
2: That should be easy.
1: Yeah.
0: Soft launch your sacking. I love it. Here's Harry Styles, American Girls on Hits Radio.

0: David Guetta, Bebe Rexha. I'm good on Hits Radio. It sounds so good during the heat wave. Mm. We've loved listening to it this week. If you didn't know, tomorrow is National Picky Bits Day, and we're celebrating today on the show the one and only Picky Bits ambassador, Diana Vickers, joins us very soon to talk all about it.
1: So excited.
0: Plus, today is the day someone's going to win £750,000. We'll tell you how it could be you next.
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1: The top stories this hour. Fire crews have spent a second night fighting a huge moorland fire near Glossop. The blaze broke out around 2 in the morning yesterday on Tintwistle Moor. Derbyshire Fire and Rescue Service said last night the flames had reached the size of 35 football pitches. Meanwhile, many of us in Greater Manchester will have had our fans set to the highest settings, with last night the hottest of the year so far. The extreme weather's continuing this morning. There's a yellow warning for thunderstorms until 10, and an amber warning for heat is in place until midnight, with temperatures set to hit 34 degrees today. Meteorologist Kirsty McCabe says there'll soon be some respite.
20: We will see things cooling off into the weekend. We've got a thundery breakdown moving in from the west, and that means we'll see an increasing risk of thunderstorms, but at least it makes things feel a bit fresher. Because it's not just hot at the moment, it's really humid.
1: LGBTQ plus charities in Greater Manchester are telling us a ban on conversion therapy will save lives. Under the proposed law, anyone found guilty could face up to 5 years in prison for trying to change someone's sexual orientation through abusive practices. Matthew Belfield is from the Manchester-based LGBT Foundation.
21: It's long overdue, but this really could really protect some of the most vulnerable LGBT people from lasting physical and psychological harm. It will just mean better protection for people, and that's something we should all be welcoming.
1: It's been revealed King Charles won't move into Buckingham Palace once the £370 million renovation is complete. The latest royal accounts also show the monarch paid £12.9 million of tax in the last financial year. City have agreed a club record deal of over £100 million with Nottingham Forest to sign Elliot Anderson. The midfielder, who's currently away with England at the World Cup, will need to have a medical before completing his move to the Etihad. And Manchester Street is being named among the most Instagrammable in the UK. Anita Street in Ancoats comes in at number 14 in new research from Lloyds, which also says the average house price on the street is around £257,000.
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1: There's a yellow warning for thunderstorms this morning, making way for another hot and sunny day, highs of 34 degrees Celsius. That's the latest. I'm Alex Corns.
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0: Good morning.
27: Good morning.
28: Good morning.
0: It's Friday, the 26th of June. It's just gone 7 a.m. and it's £750,000 day. Oof. Someone is going to win all of that money tonight after lines close at 5 p.m. I mean, you'll be sitting here with your phone in hand, checking your banking app, seeing £750,000 in your account. What do you even do with that information?
27: It's just so much, and it's tax-free cash as well. That is all yours. I think you've got to take a year off, right?
0: Yeah.
27: Like, I've always fantasized about taking a year off and, like, doing the things that I've always wanted to do, but never had time. No, no, hey.
28: It's really interesting.
27: I love you guys, but, you know, learn the piano.
0: Have
27: one-on-one football coaching, you know?
28: It's not going to happen,
27: Learn
28: mate.
27: The
28: dream's over. If you were going to be a professional footballer, it would have happened like 10,
27: you
28: 20 years ago, 30 years ago.
27: I just
28: want
27: to have a year just to
28: probably
27: explore
28: like 35
27: all of these
28: years ago, Will.
27: Well, look, I think if you want to take a year off to do whatever the heck you want with all of that money, then text WIN to 63103. It'll cost you £250 plus your standard network rate. 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
28: It's over 18s only and lines close at 5 p.m. today. Gemma is going to make a call after 5. If your phone lights up, answer and you've won £750,000.
0: This is amazing. 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Good luck. The queen of piggy bits, Diana Vickers, is on the show next and she's about to rate our bits. How dare she?

0: Calvin Harris and John Newman, Blame on Hits Radio. Good morning.
1: Good morning.
0: Now, today, we are forgetting about our sticky bits in this heat wave, and we've turned our attention to picky bits.
1: Nice flow. Really That's nice great. Flow. That's why they pay the big bucks.
0: Mm-hmm. Mm. Loads of us are going to be outdoors this weekend with tinnies and snacks. So if that is you, listen up, because the queen of picky bits, Diana Vickers, Woo! Is on the show to tell us how to do this right. Good morning.
2: Did I just get called the queen of picky bits?
1: That's you,
3: you are. You are.
2: Guys, I am obsessed with this title. It was not on my bingo card in my career, but I'm absolutely loving this.
4: You've got a little crown made of skewers and Serrano ham.
2: I'm going to eat it right up. Absolutely. It's done then.
1: No, hilarious. We're absolutely obsessed with the song you've made, Kiki and Dee, Picky Bits.
2: Oh my God, I know, it's so silly. Honestly, we write these like silly little songs in my living room and we're absolutely howling and then we put it out and honestly, the world has just absolutely gone mad for it.
0: Yeah. Well, firstly, if they've been living under a rock, anyone who's missed it, let's have a little blast of the song. Here it is. Yes.

0: from my ear.
1: It's the way you say vocals.
2: The way you say picnic is one of the most satisfying things in music.
0: Honestly, it's a genius. Honestly, I'm not gonna lie. Some of my finest work.
3: If you can put a toothpick in it, you can bring it to my picnic.
4: So, honestly, what inspired this song? Tell us.
0: I don't know. A really hot summer's day, and we had a little bit of this and that in front of us. I thought, babe, I was like, this is like the nation's dish. The world needs to hear this. Like, this is what we all need. Yeah. And then, honestly, we did it. It flowed, and we were like, this absolute
3: song of the summer
0: has been born.
2: Exactly. They're going to be asking you 50 years. Did you know you had a hit on your hands? Yes, you did.
4: Yes, you did.
0: I did. I smelt it in the air. I smelt it. Absolutely.
4: I love it.
0: Absolutely.
4: So, Diana, in the studio this morning, we have got, to be honest, way too much food. We've got feast, and we want you to rate our bits. Okay.
0: Oh my god, I'm so jealous. What bits have you got?
1: Oh, well, all the bits.
4: Firstly, we've got some chicken satay skewers.
0: Absolutely gorgeous. Is there some like peanut sauce with it?
3: There isn't.
2: Dips are covered. We'll come on to dips.
4: Yeah, that's a separate category.
2: I was in charge of dips, but
3: What have you got there?
2: Well, hang on. So Flo, why don't you finish? So you brought the chicken satay skewers.
4: I brought the chicken satay skewers. I also took the liberty of supplying mini scotch eggs.
0: Oh, I love a scotch egg. You've got protein in there. They're tasty. Mm. Very good. I love a scotch egg.
2: And it's fun because on the packet it says eat hot or cold.
3: Lovely.
2: So you live your own life.
3: Perfect.
2: Choose your own adventure.
0: Mm. Yeah, versatile.
2: I was in charge of dips. And listen, I don't know if you know about this about me, Diana, but I am a dip man. And I love a posh dip. So I brought quite a few. I've got classic. I've got Labneh, kind of yogurty with like herbs and stuff in it. I've got some chunky ones. I've got chicken Caesar dip with real chicken in. It's very good.
0: Yes.
2: I've got a mezze dip. I've got a chicken tikka dip. I've got a salmon and dill dip.
3: You've really gone all out.
4: You need to add, Diana, you need to add chicken tikka dip in there.
2: Oh, my goodness.
0: I don't know about a chicken tikka dip.
2: That's really good.
0: That chicken tikka dip, they have like chunks of chicken in it.
2: It does.
0: I'm mad for that.
2: It does.
0: Mad for it.
2: And then I've got all the crisps. I've got prawn cocktail. I've got some truffle ones, posh ones. I've got some ham ones. Anyway, do you have a favourite? Go on, what's your favourite dip then? Rate my dips.
0: Babe, that chicken tikka dip. Yeah. Honestly, he's like, my sister just catches me, there's stuff in my little face with it all the time. I eat that as a meal. With the pita chips. With pita chips.
2: Pita, pita chips.
0: By the way. Absolutely, yeah. Lovely. Okay, great. Lovely.
4: So for anyone who's thinking of putting together a pika bit spread, what do you think is the king item they need to have?
0: You know what? I'm going to go for the old classic. I love like a cocktail sausage. Mm. Like if you showed up to a picky bit and there was no sausages, I'd be like, where are the sausages? Mm. Do you know what I mean?
3: Mm,
0: like you get everything else

0: everything's real fancy, but you just have to have that old, like, classic in there, I think.
1: That was actually my job, Diana, but I had I had an incident yesterday and then I couldn't make it to the shop to buy those picky bits.
0: What?
2: Yeah.
0: You didn't bring anything to the picnic?
3: No, he's brought nothing to the picnic.
1: No, I didn't. No. So does that, right. Does that mean, am I allowed to still indulge in the picky bits even if I didn't bring a picky bit? To the picnic.
0: I mean, I think picky bits is all about sharing the love, isn't it? You know, so we can't. You know, we've got to include you, babe. That's what it's there for. Bring it.
3: Disappointed in that.
0: Yeah.
3: Never mind.
2: Okay. Oh dear. Yeah. Well, Diana, do you know what? It's been a treat having the queen of picky bits on our show this morning.
0: Love it.
2: Give some love.
0: I'm gonna get my prosciutto crown on. Thank you.
1: Love you.
2: Man, everyone, enjoy National Picky Bits Day tomorrow. 0333 2020 800 is our number to get in touch today for a Friday shout out. Also, your opinions on our picky bits are welcome too. You know, you're welcome here. Here's Notorious B.I.G. More money, more problems. Turn it up in the sunshine.

0: Oh, what a tune for the sunshine. Notorious B.I.G. More money, more problems. LGBTQ legend Jodie Harsh joins us very soon to celebrate the end of Pride Month. She's officially closing the month. And she may even take on a camp edition of Useless. You never know. But this morning, we are celebrating the weekend and National Picky Bits Day, which is tomorrow. James, you've already had a cocktail sausage.
1: I have. It's great. Actually, it's pork and apple. Feeling good, guys.
2: Thanks to producer Problemato for bringing that in, because James failed.
1: I'm that person that doesn't bring anything to the picnic.
2: There has been quite a lot of chat about these picky bits, though. Jack saying, talking of picky bits, have you tried the corn picnic eggs?
0: Yes.
2: Fleur and I were talking about these very items just earlier. They're very good.
0: Really good.
2: They're very addictive, though. You eat a whole pack in one go.
0: Lisa said, my daughter loves chicken nuggets, so whenever we do a nice picky bits dinner, I have to include chicken nuggets. It winds me up because all the food looks amazing and then the nuggets just ruin the aesthetic.
2: Oh. Oh, no, but I think it's fun, though, isn't it?
0: Yeah, you can't make nuggets look chic, though. Do you know what I mean?
1: I don't know. I like that. Fiona says, I can't stand picky bits.
2: What?
1: Sorry, Fiona,
2: what?
1: This is actually very controversial. I think you might rip the country apart here. The thought of everyone's fingers all over the food makes me ill. Oh. I know picky bits are a British staple, but I'm all right, thanks.
0: Oh, dear.
1: Wow, that's a really...
0: Don't touch all the bits. Yeah, just touch the bit you're eating.
2: Give people gloves. Give people latex gloves. Everyone puts on one, a picky bit glove.
1: Well, that's what the toothpick's for, isn't it?
2: That's what the toothpick's for. You're absolutely right. Erin has said, we need a picky bits taste of love remix.
1: That would be great.
2: Come on, guys. Huge. We need to do it. Great shout, Erin.
0: We'll work on it. Keep the messages coming in. 0333 20 20 800, and stay right there. We have got a golden song on the way for the sunshine.
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12: The A628 Woodhead Pass is closed between Flouch and Hollingworth because of a serious fire. Meanwhile, you may want to allow a bit of extra time because there's the usual congestion on Salford's A57 Regent Road. and M602 heading into Manchester. Also, look out for reduced services on Transport for Wales between Cardiff Central and Manchester Piccadilly due to hot weather, whilst northern services are similarly affected across their network. That's the latest. 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

0: Yes, K-pop Demon Hunters Golden on Hits Radio. Hope you're enjoying the sunshine. Make sure you pack your Factor 50. It's hot. It's hot out there. In case you didn't know, today is the last Friday of Pride Month. Don't stress, though. It's Pride every month of the year.
1: That's right,
0: James?
1: Fleur. Pride every day.
0: Every day. Mm. But James and I had to catch up recently with one of the most instrumental figures in the LGBTQ plus community. She's got a new book out, touching on all of her experiences growing up with the community from the early noughties to now. We're talking, of course, about the one and only Jodie Harsh. Your book, You Had to Be There, is out in paperback next week.
1: Yeah.
0: And we saw a review that said, this is camp gossipy and brilliantly shared with the reader.
1: Oh.
0: Yeah.
1: Did you write that?
2: I wrote that.
0: Did you? Sorry, it's your review.
2: Those are my different Amazon accounts.
0: For anyone who hasn't read it yet, what can we expect?
2: You can expect a journey through London clubland, starting when I'm 15, ending when I'm 25.
1: Whoa.
2: You can expect lots of really late nights there, quite often not even going to bed at all, and loads of different clubs that aren't there anymore.
0: Oh,
1: yeah,
2: loads of fun music, loads of fun names that you'll recognise. Nothing too gossipy about them, at least the ones that I'm still friends with. Joking. But yeah, look, just a jaunt around really fun places that don't exist anymore.
1: Which place do you think is the one you miss the most out of all the different venues that have now closed?
2: I'm going to say the London Astoria.
1: Yeah.
2: Yeah, which is now the Elizabeth Line tube station.
0: That's crazy.
1: I'm sad about this.
2: As you go down on the escalators, you're actually cutting right through the dance floor.
0: Oh my God,
1: I didn't know that.
2: So brilliant.
1: The pictures of Madonna doing Confessions.
0: I was there.
2: And I was watching it from the balcony, and honestly, you could feel the whole balcony shake, and I was thinking, quite a lot of people are going to lose their lives right now, but there's Madonna on stage, and this is brilliant.
1: Oh my God.
0: What a way to go.
1: Honestly, I wish. How are you feeling about Pride Month?
2: I love Pride Month. I think it's more important now than it ever has been. It's a dark place out there.
1: Yeah.
2: Yeah, and I think to be as visible as possible as a member of the queer community is important. Queer people are literally losing rights.
1: Mm.
2: You know, globally, but here as well. And, you know, it's just important to sort of show up and support the cause. If you're an ally, it's important to support your queer friends. And we'll keep being visible and keep dancing through it, really.
1: This is it, too. And I think, like, we have such privilege that we can come on a radio station and we can talk about it and be our authentic selves. But there are so many people in the world and in the UK that can't do that.
2: You could get a flight just a few hours away and it's illegal to be gay. In 2026, isn't that bizarre to think about?
0: Yeah, it's crazy.
2: Yeah, but it's true. We have it all right in this country compared to a lot of other countries, for sure.
0: Wow. Yes, Jodie Harsh in the building. Very nice, isn't it?
3: Yeah, amazing. It's lovely message.
0: We've got more from Jodie Harsh soon. Dare we ask her about Madonna?
3: Yes!
0: I think we do. Stay there!

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1: All the times that you rain on my parade, and all the clubs you get in using my name. You think you broke my heart, oh girl, for goodness sake.

0: yourself.
1: Love that song. Justin Bieber, Love Yourself on Hits Radio. It is Friday morning. It's payday for loads of us. But if you want to up that payday to £750,000, your next chance to get in the Make Me A Winner draw is in around 20 minutes. Oof. Someone's going to win that money today.
2: The whole lot.
1: It could be
2: one
1: you.
2: One person.
1: It could be you. Oh. And the sun is out. What a perfect day to win that money. Good morning to Jess. He says, morning, guys. Why is it still so hot?
3: Yeah.
1: The heat wave was meant to be over by today.
3: They've extended it, mate.
2: They've extended it.
1: It's had an extension.
3: Yes. We're in season three now. It's so boiling. I didn't sleep at all. It was just so hot.
1: It's a lot, guys.
3: Unbelievable, wasn't
1: it? It's a lot. But let's not complain, because we're going to complain when it rains and it's cold.
2: That's right.
1: Let's enjoy it while it's here. Now, you've already heard a bit of our catch-up with Jodie Harsh. We're wrapping Pride Month in style.
3: Yeah, Jodie is one of the most iconic queens in the UK. We had to ask her about her dealings with Madonna.
1: You mentioned Madonna a little earlier, and you recently hosted some Madonna album playbacks.
2: I did,
1: in London.
2: Yeah.
1: Her album is out very soon.
2: It's so good. The album is so good. It's Madonna back to her absolute top form. Not that she ever went away, but it's Confessions 2. That's a lot to live up to, right? Confessions 1 is, in my opinion, one of the best pop albums of all time. Dance albums. The music sounds absolutely amazing. She looks amazing. She also looks like she's having so much fun.
3: Yeah.
2: And that's the Madonna we love, right?
1: You said you share a lot of like celeb encounters in your book. Have you met Madonna?
2: I have, yeah, a bunch of times. Yeah.
1: So are you like actual friends?
2: No. No.
3: Like, but you can say you're friends.
1: You can.
2: Okay.
3: You can lie.
2: For your sake. It's Pride Month. Yeah, I've met Madonna.
3: Well, she's probably on your Grindr right now. Is she not on your Grindr?
2: Can't open Grindr without her like messaging you. A com?
3: It's so annoying.
2: Into?
1: That's hilarious. That's amazing.
3: Honestly, the campaign is so big.
1: She's literally over.
2: Madonna's hugely on Grindr.
1: Wow, who knew?
3: Who knew? Like,
1: get your app out and let's see if she's on there.
3: Okay.
2: Match with her.
1: Can you imagine working with Madonna? Can you imagine hosting her album? I mean, come on, man.
3: It doesn't get bigger than that.
2: It could happen, though, for us. For us.
3: Do you think Madonna could come in?
2: Yes, of course she could. Taylor's been in.
3: That's right.
2: Madonna's blooming queuing up. She'll be lucky to get in.
3: Is she outside now?
2: Go and have a look,
3: I'll
2: James.
3: Go and get her. She's probably at the bus stop. What's she doing?
1: Go and take her some piggy bits. Now, we couldn't have Jodie Harsh here and not make her take on Useless. You can hear how that went next. And we've got a summer banger on the way from Sabrina Carpenter. Woo!
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22: There's a breakdown on the M60 anti-clockwise from Junction 13 at the Worsley, turning to Junction 15 with one lane blocked. Meanwhile, you may want to allow a bit of extra time because delays on the M61 southbound at Junction 1 mean 5 minutes to get through there. Also, a serious fire has closed the A628 Woodhead Pass between Floch and Hollingworth. Look out for temporary lights on Park Road in Rochdale between Foxholes Road and Davy Hume Street. That's the latest. There's more on our website.
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0: So we're still tucking into our picky bits. James didn't bring anything to the feast.
1: No, but that's a good thing.
2: No.
0: You're annoying. He goes, oh, you know, it's a good thing I didn't bring anything. There's so much food, isn't there?
1: No, there's just loads of food. It's actually, I've done you a favour by not bringing any food in, because if I had more
0: guy,
1: food,
0: man.
1: There'd be more food.
0: You're that guy.
1: Than we need.
0: So annoying.
2: Yeah, it doesn't work like that, James.
1: I think it does.
0: It doesn't work like that. Anyway, it's really hot everywhere, but some people are dealing with other types of weather.
2: Yeah, Hillary says it might be warm, but we've been experiencing thunder and lightning today.
0: Damn, very,
2: no
0: very
2: rain yet, though.
1: Very frightening. Stay safe. Frightening. Stay safe out there, everyone.
0: Stay safe. It's that time of the day where we play Useless, and we had to put Jodie Harsh through her paces. Here she is playing a very special Pride edition of Useless. Is there anything that you're useless at in everyday life, Jodie?
1: Cooking.
0: Cooking?
3: I can't even make a salad. It's
0: what?
3: Really embarrassing.
0: A salad?
3: I burn a salad.
1: No, you can't burn a salad.
0: Are you like Kendall Jenner trying to cut a cucumber?
3: Worse. I can't prepare food myself. Honestly, I can't. I do a lot of things, but preparing food is not one of them.
0: Okay, well, you won't have to cook anything for this. All right, let's give you the rules. If you go off topic, repeat an answer, pass, or get the question right, a time penalty of 10 seconds will be added to your time via James, the Losercator.
3: Okay, right.
0: He has the final say.
1: Okay. Yeah. Although I feel like I have met my match with Jodie.
0: I think you might have, actually. You just need to answer these next 10 questions incorrectly.
1: Okay.
0: In the fastest time.
1: Okay.
0: And at the top of our loser board right now, we have Rebecca with a time of 34.2 seconds. Okay, you ready for this?
1: Yeah, I'm ready.
0: Your 10 questions start in 3, 2, what's Madonna's new album called?
1: Secrets.
0: Sing the EastEnders theme.
1: Yeah, baby.
0: Is James Barr straight?
1: Yes.
0: Name a gay football player.
1: Madonna.
0: What does the G in LGBTQ stand for?
1: The G? Great.
0: What are Lady Gaga's fans called?
1: Little sods.
0: What vessel did Jane McDonald sing on?
1: A train.
0: Name a straight musician.
1: John Travolta.
0: Complete the TV show title, RuPaul's.
1: Running Race.
0: And what are my pronouns?
1: Don't/care.
0: Stop it!
1: Oh my God!
0: Great answer!
1: That was so funny.
3: That was a lot of pressure.
1: Little sods. I think I'm going to recover from that word.
0: John Travolta, like, hilarious.
1: John Travolta. How do we fact check whether John Travolta is a straight musician?
0: Just amazing. Oh my gosh.
1: Can we get Oprah on the phone?
0: I'm so glad that I'm not the loser.
1: Oh my God,
0: right now.
1: I don't even know what to do. Right, sing the EastEnders theme. You said, yeah, baby.
3: Yeah, baby.
1: That's not, I don't think that's a theme tune. I needed a theme tune that wasn't EastEnders, so. Who is Jan Maradona, by the way?
3: Oh, you said Madonna.
1: Madonna's not.
3: I was like, honestly, like,
1: it was
3: drawing blanks, and I was kind of like in a sort of trance.
1: That's okay, baby. That's 2 time penalties.
3: I was in a blackout.
1: John Travolta is straight, I think.
3: Yeah, right. Okay. It's during Pride Month. You want to make such an accusation? Okay.
0: Adele Nazi.
3: Allegedly, obviously, just for like legal reasons.
1: Allegedly. Okay. Yeah. Well, let's skip that time penalty. It's 2
3: allegedly,
1: time penalties.
3: They are straight.
1: It's 2 time penalties. So your time is 52.2. It's now 1 minute. 12.2.
3: Not top of the leaderboard.
1: Not top of the leaderboard, no.
0: Well, I, for one, was very entertained by your answers. Oh, good times. 1 minute 12, though.
2: Yeah. I mean, Rebecca, as always, straight on the messages. Not going to happen. Not going to happen here. Ha ha, so slow. Rebecca, chill out, but don't.
0: Chill out, man. We've got a very special Pride mix to get you in the party spirit coming after 9 a.m. You do not want to miss that. Also, after 8 a.m., we want to get you into SMK Live this weekend. Plus, someone will win £750,000 later today. We'll get you in the draw next.
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33: Top stories this hour. Some of us in Greater Manchester will have set our fans to the highest settings and taken pillowcases out the freezer before bed, only to be woken up by thunderstorms. The extreme weather's continuing today, with the Met Office issuing a yellow warning for thunderstorms until 10 a.m. Even that won't be the end of things, though, because an amber warning for extreme heat is still in place until midnight. Our region could today see highs of 34 degrees Celsius. Northern and Avanti trains are also continuing to see limited service because of the hot weather. Richard Belker is the former chair of the Strategic Rail Authority.
34: It can expand to a point where engineers need to take precautions. And it's worth bearing in mind, when the temperatures say 30, 32 degrees in the air, the actual track can be anything up to 50 degrees, it can be 20 degrees higher. There is a risk of it potentially buckling in that.
33: Meanwhile, firefighters have spent a second night battling a huge moorland fire near Glossop. It broke out on Tentwistle Moor at around 2 in the morning yesterday. In an update last night, Derbyshire Fire and Rescue Service said the blaze is around the size of 35 football pitches. A practice campaigners in Greater Manchester have called barbaric, which we're told has taken countless lives, is set to be outlawed. Conversion therapy involves trying to change someone's sexual orientation or gender identity through abusive acts. A new law would mean offenders face up to 5 years in prison. Matthew Belfield is from the Manchester-based LGBT Foundation.
0: It 100% will save lives. If it's not, conversion practices don't cause people to lose their life or end their life. It stops them from living the life that is truly theirs.
33: Nottingham Forest midfielder Elliot Anderson's set to undergo a medical ahead of a record-breaking move to City. After having an initial bid rejected, a deal's now been agreed with Forest, understood to be close to £130 million. And one of Manchester's most photographed streets has been named among the UK's most Instagrammable. New research from Lloyd's puts Anita Street in Ancoats at number 14 on the list. Bath's Royal Crescent takes the top spot overall.
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33: This yellow warning for thunderstorms this morning, making way for another hot and sunny day. Highs of 34 degrees Celsius. That's the latest. I'm Alex Corns.
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3: 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It's just gone 8 a.m. And today, your bank balance could be transformed to the tune of £750,000. 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
9: Yes, lines closed at 5 p.m. today. And then if you get the call from Gemma Atkinson after five, just pick up your phone and you've won £750,000. And you'll get that money in your account tonight.
3: It's a serious amount of money. 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Good luck. Right, England play Panama tomorrow. So we're jumping on the predictions again. If you're on the school run right now, have a guess what animal is predicting the score today. We'll tell you after this.

0: trust a rhino.
1: That's what. That is what my mum always told me.
0: Yeah.
1: Never trust a rhino.
2: Never trust a rhino. So for tomorrow night's game, we're going to cross over to Twycross Cross Zoo again. On the line right now, we've got Mikey. Good morning, Mikey.
3: Good morning. How are you doing? You okay?
2: Good. How are you?
3: Yeah, I'm very well, thank you.
2: Okay. So tell us, what animal is predicting for us today?
3: So we've got a Sumatran tiger predicting tomorrow's game for us this morning.
0: A Sumatran tiger.
2: Oh.
1: Okay, this feels... Because I think rhinos and ponies, they're not famous for their predictive abilities, but I've heard pretty good things about Sumatran tigers when it comes to predictions. Is that right?
3: Absolutely, yeah. I mean, she knows the football as well, so hopefully she'll get the right score for us.
1: Who does she support?
0: Yeah.
3: Who does she support? She's a Hull City fan.
1: I was going to say, Hull City. Hull City Tigers. Nice. Yes,
2: nice.
1: Mate.
2: Nice.
0: What's her name?
2: Yeah, what's her name?
3: Her name's Jarlie.
0: Jarlie. And how are you going to put Jarlie to the test this morning? How's Jarlie? How is Jarlie going to predict the game?
3: So we've got two food options for her. We've got a nice cold watermelon that's been frozen overnight. And then we've also got some of her diet, which would be just calf, really. So we'll give her that. Mm. And then we're going to see which one she goes to determine whether or not England win or Panama win.
0: Okay. Oh. And really, what you write, like, E or P on each meal? Like, how are you doing that?
3: Yeah, exactly that, yeah. So we're suggesting that the watermelon is Panama and the calf leg is England.
1: Okay.
2: Exciting.
1: Good.
2: Okay.
1: Sounds pretty foolproof to me.
0: It does.
2: Mikey, head over to the tiger enclosure and we'll check in with you very soon.
3: Brilliant. See you shortly.
0: Obviously, be careful.
1: Shortly. Thanks, mate.
2: Be careful. Mikey. I mean, it's his job.
0: Yeah. I just thought it was worth saying in case anyone thought it was, like, you know, chill.
2: Mind how you go. Right. So we're going to get into that prediction next. Here's Sam Fender, People Watching on Hits Radio.

0: spoke to Mikey from Twycross Zoo, and they have a psychic tiger, Jar Lee, who is going to predict the outcome of the England v Panama game tomorrow night. Mm. That's coming up. The big cat ranger is prepping her for the result. Yeah. It's very exciting.
1: She needs to get into her chakras so that she can correctly predict this result. Yes.
2: She's burning some sage as we speak.
0: It's very exciting. But before that, after every England game, I've been doing a post-match review in what we like to call the rapparee.
2: Okay? It's very good.
1: It's sick.
0: I've become the rapparee. So, after every England game, I'm going to do a post-match review in the form of rap. Mm-hmm.
1: We've been getting a lot of messages, actually, that people want to hear it again. Obviously, you can check this out on Fleur's Instagram. Mm-hmm.
2: Yeah, it's all over the socials, blowing up. I'd describe it as viral, but hey, I'm no doctor.
1: Well, you are.
2: Yeah.
1: Doctor football.
2: What do you, that's someone else. But yeah, I think we should get it on, shouldn't we?
0: Yeah, if you missed the England v Ghana rapparee, you're going to hear it right now.
3: Woo! Here she is, the rapparee of Hits Radio, heading to the penalty spot. But what will she come up with this time?
0: Black stars in my sky, three lions on my shirt. So for 96 minutes, yeah, my heart was getting hurt.

with our hands. Shit, it was never gonna be easy. At the risk of sounding a little bit cheesy. 0-0, second half, England started going ham. Ghana out there pounding ground like they were out there pounding yam. Black Stars defence, England left out of space. Lions

0: on back of neck, officially standing up.
1: Mate, we're ready to roar, you know.
0: So good.
1: We're ready to roar.
0: It's so good.
1: There's going to be a new one Monday after England v Panama. But who's going to win tomorrow?
0: It doesn't matter. It's the best thing about the World Cup is your raps.
1: Yeah. We'll big up Charlie the Tiger at Twycross Zoo, who's going to tell us next. And in the next 30 minutes, you can win tickets to SMK Live this weekend. Stay right there.
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17: A breakdown on the M60 clockwise at junction 15 has closed a lane on the exit slip road, whilst over in Worsley there's queues on Walkden Road taking 10 minutes. Meanwhile, you may want to allow extra time on the M61 southbound at the Swinton interchange. Also look out for temporary lights on Brunswick Street in Manchester due to gas repairs, and buses are replacing trains between Luton Airport Parkway and Bedford following an earlier rail incident. There's more on our website.
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0: Taylor Swift, Cruel Summer on Hits Radio. I tell you what, it's a hot summer so far, isn't it? Happy Friday to you. There are some serious storms happening in some parts right now. Yeah. We're getting all the weather.
1: My mum's had to clear the drains on the roof of the kitchen because it was starting to leak.
0: Oh,
1: be careful up there, Lindy.
0: Careful out there.
2: The drains are on the roof. That's so confusing.
0: If you just joined us, then great timing because that's a whole other story. A tiger is about to predict the outcome of England v Panama tomorrow. Mikey, the big cat ranger, is on the line live from a tiger enclosure at Twycross Zoo. Mikey, explain once again how Jarlie the tiger is going to predict the game.
3: So we've got a little bit of meat hanging up for England, and then we've got a frozen watermelon for Panama, and right. I'm going to letter H just now.
0: So meat for England, watermelon for Panama, and you're a tiger.
1: No, come on. It's an ice lolly. It's a frozen watermelon.
0: Mm. Which this you is prefer?
1: It's a tough call, this. Could go either way.
0: Okay. Yeah. Well... We have a feed and we can see Jarlie the tiger right now.
1: There's somebody actually at the door. I'm just going to let them in.
2: Oh, is it?
1: And I'll stand back. Hang on.
2: Is it Dr. Football? Oh, I hope it's Dr. Football.
0: It's Dr. Football, isn't it?
4: Mayweather, there's a medical emergency. Dr. Football's here to mop any brows. They look a little bit damp. What are we dealing with?
2: Don't worry about us, Mikey. Dr. Football will be commentating.
4: Oh, it's another prediction. Okay. Yes. Okay. I see what's happening here. Right. I've got the feed up. Oh, now that is a beautiful looking... Forget three lions right now. It's all about one tiger. Jarlie. By the way, if your legs turn to Jarlie when England are playing, then you might be suffering from World Cup fever, and I will come and mop your brow. Now, I've heard she's a Hull City fan. She's a hull of a good-looking big cat. Step aside, Tony. The only tiger we're interested in is Jarlie, and she is great. Okay. Now then. She has entered her enclosure. What a majestic creature. I can see a frozen watermelon on the floor, and there is something hanging from a tree. She's jumped straight up. She's gone for meat.
0: Yeah.
4: Jarlie has gone for meat. England are going to win the match, according to Jarlie.
0: Yes, Jarlie.
4: Wow. She is a Sumatran tiger, and England will go Sumatran on to final. Yeah. Come on.
0: Yeah.
4: Wowzers in trousers. Okay.
2: Wowzers in trousers.
0: Mikey, thank you so much.
3: No problem. Thank you very much for coming through as well.
2: Oh, we're so excited. Give our love to Jarlie.
3: Will do.
4: Thanks very much, Mikey. Let me know if you've got any medical issues. I will come round and help you.
0: Oh, okay. What a result, man. So England are going to win, according to Jarlie. I trust Jarlie. I don't know. There's something in the air. Stay right where you are, because coming up, we're giving you the chance to win your way in to see Jason Derulo, Black Eyed Peas, Clean Bandit, and loads more, all at the same festival this weekend. Okay, here we go. Getting us right in the mood for tomorrow's match. Come on, England! Here's Gala, Freed from Desire, on Hits Radio.

0: Man, I need on Hits Radio, big up Charlie the Tiger, who has predicted that England will win tomorrow against Panama.
1: Woo! Come on, England! Come on.
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0: Okay, 100 Days of Summer continues, and all this week we've been giving away weekend Golden Circle tickets for SMK Live in Milton Keynes tomorrow and Sunday. Your weekend could be getting a huge upgrade.
1: Yeah, I mean, imagine this for an upgrade. Seeing Jason Derulo, Black Eyed Peas, Clean Bandit, Jax Jones, and loads more huge acts all live. It is the perfect summer gig. We want to get you in.
5: Yeah, and I've checked the listings. They are going to be streaming that massive England game when England thrash Panama tomorrow night on the big screen at a festival. Can you imagine the vibes?
0: Yeah. Oh, so good.
5: If you want to be there, you need to play Hits Radio, Give Me the Tickets, and say those words when Will reads out the song title of one of the artists on the lineup this weekend.
0: Yes, lines are now open. 0333 2020 800. 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Someone will be chosen at random, and the lines will close in 2 minutes. 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Good luck,
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4: The M60 clockwise has a lane closed at junction 15 with delays due to a breakdown. Meanwhile, you may want to allow a bit of extra time because the M61 southbound at the Swinton interchange has a 10-minute to get through there. Also, look out for the usual queues on Regent Road and the M602 heading into Manchester with delays of 10 minutes. A bit further away, the A628 Woodhead Pass remains closed between Flouch and Hollingworth due to a serious fire. That's the latest. There's more on our website.
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0: 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It's hot. Get that factor 50. Although some people are in storms right now.
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0: 100 Days of Summer continues, and as part of it, all week, we want to get you in to see Jason Derulo, Black Eyed Peas, Clean Bandit, Jack Jones, and loads more this weekend at SMK Live in Milton Keynes. 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Hottest seats in the house.
4: They'll be right up front, and this lineup is amazing. On the line right now, ready to play for our last pair of tickets this week, is Chelsea. Good morning, Chelsea.
5: Hi.
4: Hello. How are you? Have you survived this week in the heat? Are you doing all right?
5: Just about.
1: Just about. Struggling through.
5: Oh, yeah.
4: Sweaty out there.
0: Well, let's remind you of the rules of the game, Chelsea. We're going to give you an artist performing this weekend. Then we're going to read out song titles. And when you hear a song title that belongs to today's artist, you need to shout out, "Hits Radio, give me the tickets." But if you shout on the wrong song or after the buzzer has gone off, you will lose the tickets. Does that make sense?
5: Yeah.
1: Okay, Chelsea. Well, today's artist is Jason Derulo. Okay? So when you hear the title of a Jason Derulo song, you just shout, "Hits Radio, give me the tickets." Are you ready?
5: I think so, yes.
4: Good luck, Chelsea.
1: Here we go. What you doing? What you sitting on? What you say?
5: It's radio, give me the ticket.
4: Yes!
0: Yes!
4: Yes!
0: Yes!
4: Yes, Chelsea!
1: Well done,
0: Chelsea! Incredible, you're going to SMK Live this weekend, Golden Circle, for so many amazing artists.
5: I'm so happy.
1: It's going to be great.
5: Thank you so much.
4: Oh, that's so VIP, yeah.
0: Yes, it is. Who are you going to go with?
5: Can't wait. I'll probably take my friend with me.
0: Oh, wonderful.
5: I can't wait.
1: Oh, it's going to be brilliant.
0: Woo! Have a great time.
5: Thank you so much. Thank you so much.
1: No worries, Chelsea.
0: Welcome,
1: thanks
0: Chelsea.
1: For playing.
5: Thank you.
0: Bye.
4: Thanks. Have a great weekend.
0: Oh, bless her. That's the last pair from us. But if you missed out, fear not. Your next chance to win is with Tom Green after 10. So keep listening. Let's get him on right now, shall we? It's Jason Derulo. This is amazing as a throwback.
4: Yes.
0: On Hits Radio. What you say?

0: My goodness me. Imagine seeing that live in the Golden Circle. Big up Chelsea, who won tickets. She's going to be right there.
1: Love it.
0: So good. Who's ready to party?
2: Yes, please.
0: James has got an incredible Pride mix coming up for your Friday morning.
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0: It's every day, friends. Someone later today will be seeing an extra £750,000 in their bank account. It could be you. We'll tell you how next.
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1: The top story is this hour. Many of us in Greater Manchester will have had our fans set to their highest setting last night, only to be woken up by thunderstorms. The rain might have cleared up now, but the extreme weather's continuing. An amber warning for heat's in place until midnight, with temperatures set to hit 35 degrees today. Meteorologist Kirsty McCabe says there'll soon be some respite.
2: We will see things cooling off into the weekend. We've got a thundery breakdown moving in from the west, and that means we'll see an increasing risk of thunderstorms, but at least it makes things feel a bit fresher, because it's not just hot at the moment, it's really humid.
1: Meanwhile, fire crews are continuing to fight a huge moorland fire near Glossop, which started over 24 hours ago. The blaze broke out at around 2 in the morning yesterday on Tintwistle Moor. Derbyshire Fire and Rescue Service said last night the flames had reached the size of 35 football pitches. Wearing a new law will save countless lives in Greater Manchester. Conversion therapy is the attempt to try and change someone's sexual orientation through abusive practices. Under a newly proposed legislation, anyone found guilty of it could face up to 5 years in prison. Matthew Belfield is from the Manchester-based LGBT Foundation.
21: It's long overdue, but this really could really protect some of the most vulnerable LGBTQ plus people from lasting physical and psychological harm. It will just mean better protection for people, and that's something we should all be welcoming.
1: It's set to be debated in the Commons in the coming months. City have agreed a club record deal, which could be worth up to £130 million, with Nottingham Forest to sign Elliot Anderson. The midfielder, who's currently away with England at the World Cup, will need to have a medical before completing his move to the Etihad. And a Manchester street is being named among the most Instagrammable in the UK. Anita Street in Ancoats comes in at number 14 in new research from Lloyds. They also say the average house price on that street is around £257,000.
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1: Another hot and humid day today across Manchester and the northwest. Highs of 35 degrees Celsius. That's the latest. I'm Alex Corp.
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4: 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Make me a
0: winner. Good morning.
3: Good morning.
22: Good morning.
0: It's Friday, the 26th of June. Sorry, I've gone back in time. It's just gone 9 a.m. and today is the day. Someone is going to win £750,000. And make sure you have your phone on loud once you've entered. Last week's winner, Dave, nearly missed it.
23: I know it was through in the kitchen. I was in the sitting room, and it's quite a way through into the kitchen. I'm pleased I got there in time.
22: I'll tell you what, it's going to be even further between the living room and the kitchen in his new house.
3: That's right.
22: It's going to have 50 million rooms. £750,000 in the bank, because you could do all that kind of stuff, can you? You could just buy yourself a new house. You could buy yourself a new garden. You can do whatever you want. So get involved and text WIN to 63103. It'll cost you £250 plus your standard network rate. You can enter at makemeawinner.co.uk. We'll also find the rules for this network competition. Or call 03434 236852. And that call be charged at the standard rate.
3: Yeah, it's over 18s only. Lines close at 5 p.m. today. And then if your phone lights up after 5 and it's Gemma Atkinson on the other end, she's going to put £750,000 in your bank account.
0: See, I think we're all struggling with this amount because it's so much money.
3: And you look at it in your bank account and just not understand it. It's so big.
0: Mm. Yeah, my brain would explode, I think. £750,000.
3: Wow.
0: That could be in your bank account tonight. Enter right now for your chance to win. Text the word WIN to 63103. Good luck. Okay. James Barr, you're on the ones and twos.
3: I'm ready, guys.
0: We're wrapping up Pride Month.
22: Oh,
0: it's Friday.
22: Yes, James.
3: It is
0: it's
3: Pride
0: warm
3: Month.
0: Weather.
3: It's got hot out there. If you're at work right now, head to the photocopy of it. Make it a march. Because we are protesting. We are surviving. We are celebrating the LGBTQ plus peeps. Let's kick off the Pride Mix with Girls Aloud.
22: Yes, James.

0: James Barr on the ones and twos.
1: Wow.
0: The Pride mix to see out Pride month, but Pride is every day.
2: That's right, Pride is ally. Hi to Jason, who says, James, am I seeing you at London Pride? Pride never dies. Yeah, I will definitely. Well, we're all going, actually.
1: Yeah.
2: Apart from, you're not coming, are you, Will?
1: I've got an appointment. That sounds so bad.
2: That's such a
1: no,
2: shame.
1: I'll make an appearance. I'll be there.
2: You said you wanted to be gay a few weeks ago.
1: Well, yeah, I do.
0: You've got to try harder.
1: I'll be there, guys. Xavier says, shout outs to my girlies, Kit, Tristan and Luca, Doll. We're all having a gay guy music video night tonight. Can't wait.
0: Oh, those are the best nights. Becca says, Huns, that girl's a loud song. We need that.
1: Yes. Oh, I see.
2: Yes. Long hot summer. That sounded so good.
1: It did sound good. I like the way they punctuated that message with actual clap emojis.
0: Actual clap emojis.
1: That is good.
2: Always, always.
1: Brilliant.
0: Okay, right now, we need to get Ally of the Century on Hits Radio. She's been bringing the heat wave to the UK this week. See when she lifted James mid-air on our socials now at Hits Radio UK. This is such a tune. Ah, Zara Larsson, Midnight Sun on Hits Radio.

0: In the Sunshine, and before that, Zara Larsson, Midnight Sun. Now, you need to get ready for another big summer movie.
1: Yes.
0: Supergirl is out in cinemas now. Now, here's a hack. Cinemas are air-conditioned.
1: Yes.
0: Okay? So get your bum on a seat and watch this amazing film.
2: Yeah, it does look so good. I'm going to be watching it this weekend. I can't wait. It's got House of Dragons' Millie Alcock in it, alongside Jason Momoa.
0: Oh, yeah.
2: Very much friend of the show. He plays Lobo. It just looks great. It's a great story. It's about a ruthless enemy hitting close to home, and Supergirl is fueled by revenge on an epic mission to save the universe.
1: And we're giving you the chance to enjoy some of the universe yourself. Not all of it, because there's so much. But we're going to give you a stargazing getaway to Cyprus, which will be so cool. So head to hitsradio.co.uk right now to enter and check out the trailer. The dog is amazing. Super dog obsessed.
0: Yeah. So brilliant. Cute.
1: I mean, I thought Jason Momoa was the highlight of this movie, but I think I might be leaning a super dog.
0: Supergirl. Get your friends right now and go and see the movie. It's out in cinemas now. Now stay right there. We've got a big tune for the Sunshine from Ray and a huge throwback from J-Lo.
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23: There's a breakdown on the M60 clockwise at junction 15 with slow traffic and a lane closed on the exit slip. Meanwhile, the A628 Woodhead Pass remains shut between Flouch and Hollingworth due to a serious fire, whilst over in Salford, expect usual delays on the A57 Regent Road. Also, look out for reduced rail services at Manchester Piccadilly because of hot weather affecting both Northern and Transport for Wales networks. That's the latest. 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

0: Oh, what a song! Woo! J-Lo and Pitbull on the floor in the sunshine. Yep. It's Hits Radio. It's Friday. We're bringing you straight up vibes. Now we have got some Eurovision news.
1: That's right.
0: Canada is now eligible to participate in Eurovision 2027.
1: Now, I know what you guys are going to say. You're going to be like, what? First Australia, now Canada.
2: Yeah, how where did it end?
1: They're not in Europe. They're not in Europe. Stop. You know, stop this happening, whatever. No, they are coming because they now join the EBU, which is the European Broadcasting Union, which is like a shared values broadcasting thing. So anyway, basically, Canada's now eligible to join Eurovision Song Contest.
2: Okay. Oh. Do we think they're going to be good? What kind of entries are Canada going to be?
1: Come on, they've got Shawn Mendes. They've got Kylie Rae Jepsen.
0: They've got Justin
2: Bieber.
0: They've
2: got Justin the Bieber, Tron Bieber.
1: Brian Adams.
2: Brian Adams.
1: Alanis Morissette. I mean, Celine Dion.
0: Drake. Shania Twain.
2: Drake.
1: The Weeknd.
0: Mate, Canada's got some serious talent, you know.
2: Oh my goodness, are Canada going to win the Eurovision Song Contest?
0: I think they might, you know.
1: That would be
2: they've
1: so
2: got,
1: good.
2: Oh, the Goose.
1: Who?
2: They're going to enter the Goose.
0: Oh, the Goose.
1: Who's the Goose?
0: The Canada Goose.
1: Oh, God.
0: Oh. No?
1: I thought that was the... I thought that was a nickname for like Brian Adams or something. You know, like Bruce Springsteen's the boss.
0: Oh, good time.
1: Or the dad. What's he called? Is he the dad?
2: He's called It's the Boss, it's not the boss. Dad.
0: And he's the daddy.
1: It's the daddy, isn't he?
0: It's the daddy.
1: So the goose, bring on the goose.
0: Bring on the goose. Here's Taylor Swift's Opal Light on Hits Radio.

0: Morgan Wallen. I had some help on Hits Radio. The weather, man, it's hot. It's just a shame that we are not built for being out in the sun, man. Everything just crumbles
1: it
0: around
1: does.
0: Us, doesn't it?
1: It melts before our very eyes.
0: Shout out to you if you're stuck in a very hot office building right now, or you're working in a kitchen, or somewhere you really don't want to be, man.
1: If you're manning a grill,
0: we're feeling you. We'd much rather be in front of the fan and the TV.
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3: Yeah, sit down, chill out, have a nice cold drink. And at the top of our watch list this week is FX's The Bear, which returned to Disney Plus yesterday. All 8 episodes for its 5th and final season have dropped. It's a great show. It's won loads of awards. It's tense. It's exciting. Series 5 picks up after Carmi's shock decision to leave the restaurant industry behind, leaving Sydney, Richie and Sugar to keep that restaurant going on their own. It is hot in that kitchen.
4: Yeah. Now under pressure with money problems and one last shot at earning a Michelin star, can the team pull together for one final service? If you love food, you love drama, if you love sugar, this show is for you. All 8 episodes are available right now.
0: Oh, it's one of my favourite shows ever. I'm so sad it's ending. You can stream FX's The Bear on Disney Plus. And for your chance to win a trip to Amsterdam with return flights from London, a night in a hotel, a guided food tour, and some spending money, head to hitsradio.co.uk. On the way, we have got the perfect summer throwback for you. 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
16: There's a breakdown on the M60 clockwise at junction 15 with slow traffic and a lane closed on the exit slip. Meanwhile, the A628 Woodhead Pass remains shut between Flouch and Hollingworth due to a serious fire. Also, look out for reduced rail services between Cardiff Central and Manchester Piccadilly because of hot weather, whilst delays of up to 50 minutes affect northern services between Blackburn and both Sorby Bridge and Rochdale following earlier points problems.
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0: what a throwback. Sugar Babes, Push the Button on Hits Radio. You know who the king of throwbacks is? Tommy G.
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1: Yeah. Tell you what, I'm addicted to Tommy G.
0: Our DJ Jazzy Jeff, Summertime.
3: Summertime. Tommy G time.
1: Gosh. Give me 4 months of that.
0: Justin Timberlake.
1: Yeah.
3: Like I Love You.
1: Like I Love You. Okay, well, that's too obvious. I don't need to say anything about that.
3: Are you sure?
1: Okay. Yeah.
0: Tom Green will be here after us this morning. Right, now let's get this tune on. Sienna Spyro, What a Voice on Hits Radio.

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1: 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Hope life is beautiful. You were the light for me to find my truth. I just wanna say thank you.

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1: 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That's all from us this morning.
2: It's been fun, guys, but thank you for listening. We'll be back on Sunday.
1: Yeah. Yes, we're back on Sunday, and next week we're doing something called Wimbledon. 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
1: 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Ooh. And we have Lewis Capaldi tickets up for grabs as part of our 100 Days of Summer. See you then.
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18: The top stories this hour. Some of us in Greater Manchester will have set our fans to their highest settings and taken pillowcases out the freezer before bed, only to be woken up by thunderstorms. The extreme weather's continuing today, an amber warning for extreme heat's in place until midnight. Our region could see highs of 35 degrees. Toby Perkins chairs the Environmental Audit Committee. He says there's got to be better preparation.
19: Climate Change Committee described the previous government's National Adaptation Programme as far short of what's needed. There is a new one due to come out on this government. We're still waiting for that. So I think right now it's fair to say that we haven't got a serious plan.
18: Meanwhile, firefighters have spent a second night battling a huge moorland fire near Glossop that's closed the Woodhead Pass. It broke out on Tintwistle Moor at around 2 in the morning yesterday. In an update last night, Derbyshire Fire and Rescue Service said the blaze is around the size of 35 football pitches. A practice campaigners in Greater Manchester have called barbaric, which we're told has taken countless lives, is set to be outlawed. Conversion therapy involves trying to change someone's sexual orientation or gender identity through abusive acts. A new law would mean offenders face up to 5 years in prison. Matthew Belfield's from Manchester-based LGBT Foundation.
0: It 100% will save lives. If it's not, conversion practices don't cause people to lose their life or end their life. It stops them from living the life that is truly theirs.
18: Staff in operating theatres at 4 hospitals in Greater Manchester are going on strike today. The walkout, which concerns overtime pay, is taking place at Salford Royal, Royal Oldham, Rochdale Infirmary and Fairfield General. The trust which runs the hospitals won't say how many operations have been cancelled. The Northern Care Alliance says it remains committed to ensuring a fair approach. And Nottingham Forest midfielder Elliot Anderson is set to undergo a medical ahead of a record-breaking move to City. After having an initial bid rejected, a deal has now been agreed with Forest. It's understood to be around £116 million.
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18: Another hot and humid day today across Manchester and the northwest. Highs of 35 degrees Celsius. That's the latest. I'm Alex Corns.
14: Right, we've done enough. Let's finish off that week. It's Tom Green on Hits Radio. Daft Punk and Jay Kwan in the throwback hour. Starting now.

And by the way, have you heard new music from Perry? I think it's very good stuff. She's back playing new stuff. And right, 60 Minutes in the Mix. Yeah. It is called the Throwback Hour. We do it every single day. And what you're saying about this, yeah. Jaquan and Tipsy on Hits Radio now.

0: the first hour of this show is all about. Welcome to Friday and welcome to Hits Radio. It's Tom Green. Been a good old week for the Biebers, actually. You see Hailey Bieber becoming the new face of Skims, Kim Kardashian's company, and then Bieber posted it on his Instagram. I bet they got paid more than £10 to do that, I would think. And it's the final throwback hour of the working week, so I've got a good one lined up, but I need you. For it to be excellent, I need you on it. 0333 2020 800. Roll call crew on a Friday. 0333 2020 800. Get involved. And while you do that, I've got to do this. One of my last chances to get you in.
1: Just magnificent.
2: 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Make me a
0: winner. And right, this is it for the final time. On the day we hand it out, it is 750 grand winning day. And I've only got three chances to get you in. And this is one of them. No more rolling your eyes and saying, Tom, I'll do it later. No more putting it off. We need you now, because 750 grand is coming tax-free in your life in a few hours' time after 5 o'clock. So, do you know what? I'm not going to wang on about what you could spend it on, because you know it'd change your life. It is 750 grand. So this is how you get it. You text the word win to 63103. That is the word win to 63103. 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Over 18s only, but 5 p.m. today, we will go again with another winner. And my goodness, I hope it's you that text right now, because I'm selfish and I want it to be one of my lovely listeners, which is you, right? So win to 63103 right now for 750 grand. And right, stick about with us on the way. Calvin Harris and Mason, Princess Superstar, in the mix with Nico and Vins as well. It's
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0: not a Friday. Absolutely boiling out there. Calvin Harris in the mix, Mason, Princess, Superstar, and Perfect. And as mixes go, I think that was an okay one. I think that was all right. On 750 grand winning day, and today's the day we've talked about it all week. Supergirl is out in cinemas. It's got Millie Alcott from House of Dragon, got Jason Momoa in there. And this is very exciting because all the winning going on. SMK Live winning with me after 11, and also this. If you fancy a stargazing getaway to Cyprus with our friends at Supergirl, just head to our website right now, hitsradio.co.uk, and go see the film out in cinemas now. And right, Throwback Hour continues with DJ Jazzy Jeff, Summertime, on the way next, and Katy Perry.
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12: 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So

Sheeran and Castle on the Hill on Hits Radio. You can tell it's hot and you can tell it's a weekend because it's a busy old roll call. Hello to lovely Karen St. Tom. Pretty, please. Can you say a massive thank you to Dan, Jimmy and all the lads at Birchfield Plumbing and Heating last 2 weeks to fit me a brand new bathroom? Couldn't have done it without them. Yes, lads. Very good. Do you do aircon? Can you put aircon in every room of my house, please? Thank you very much. Right, last 5 minutes to go on the throwback out of the four. Winning your way into LMC Live this week at SMK, sorting you out.

0: Throwback Hour flew by, didn't it? It's back on the radio tomorrow with Sam Thompson, of course, for the weekend edition, and that is the one on Friday done. What should we do after 11? Well, the answer is absolutely loads. So my question is Eurovision going to become World Vision? Because a load of countries have been added today, so we'll talk about this. The science of when to go on holiday, and it's more often than you think, so that on the way. New music from The Script, and we could be getting you into a festival this weekend. If you are looking at the weather, if you are looking at the fact it should be Glastonbury weekend this weekend, and you want to go and see some live music, well, we could sort that out in the next half an hour. Also, it's Make Me a Winner Day, so I've got three chances to get you involved. One's done, one's next. £750,000.
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17: The top stories this hour. A wildfire is continuing to rage on Moorland near Glossop. It first broke out over 24 hours ago. Firefighters from Greater Manchester and Derbyshire are working to tackle the blaze. It's affected an area the size of around 250 football pitches. Matt Vickers is Shadow Minister for Illegal Immigration, Crime Policing and Fire. He tells us emergency services have got to get better support to deal with wildfires.
18: I think we've got to see the funding put in place to support our fire brigades, our fire services, so that they can respond adequately. It's also about having the local authorities appropriately informed, appropriately resourced to look after people when they find themselves in very difficult times with these situations.
17: It's as extreme weather continues today in Greater Manchester. An amber warning for extreme heat is still in place until midnight following thunderstorms earlier this morning. Operations at four Greater Manchester hospitals are being affected by strike action by theatre staff today. The walkout regarding overtime pay involves workers at Salford Royal, Royal Oldham, Rochdale Infirmary and Fairfield General Hospital. The Northern Care Alliance says it's working to minimise disruption. Despite renovation costs totalling almost £370 million, the King and Queen won't be moving into Buckingham Palace. That's according to the royal accounts, which also show Charles has paid £30 million in tax since becoming monarch. Ex-United defender Gary Neville says Thomas Tuchel has set himself up for criticism after leaving a number of creative players out of his World Cup squad. A 0-0 draw with Ghana on Tuesday saw them fail to break down the defence of the African side. Neville says Tuchel will start to be questioned.
19: I do think that maybe Cole Palmer, Morgan Gibbs-White, in a 26-man squad, that you should probably have them there. But he was very definite about what he wanted. He wanted a certain profile of player, and I'm not surprised that that conversation has begun after Ghana, that Cole Palmer should be here.
17: England play Panama tomorrow evening in their final group match. And City have agreed a club record deal worth around £116 million with Nottingham Forest to sign Elliot Anderson. The midfielder, who's currently away with England at the World Cup, will have to have a medical before completing his move.
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17: Another hot and humid day today across Manchester and the northwest. Highs of 35 degrees Celsius. That's the latest. I'm Alex Corns.
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0: 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It's Tom Green on Hits Radio. But we're not talking about Monday yet, winning your way into SMK Live.

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0: And right then, we're almost there. A weekend incoming with a very busy Friday for you. It is Tom Green. How are you? Did you sleep all right last night? Yeah, excited for the England game on Saturday night, 10 p.m. Got to go and book your tables at pubs. They're already getting filled up, apparently. So this is what we got. £750,000 in a few hours. That's all for you. There you go. SMK Live winning as well, going to a festival this weekend. There's that. The people I feel bad for today are the people who have booked abroad, or as you now call them, destination weddings. Because this is chat I'll never get bored of. These are all the places that we are hotter than. We are hotter than Barbados. We are hotter than the Maldives. We are hotter than Jamaica. Can you imagine that? You've booked your dream destination wedding in the Caribbean, and you could have saved money and just gone to Thornton Cleveley's, because it's warmer in Thornton Cleveley's than there in St. Thomas in the Caribbean. It's absolutely mad. So as you can tell, it's going to be absolutely jam-packed today. And I thought I'd start with something new, not played this yet on Hits Radio. It's brand new from The Script. They're on tour at the moment. Let me know what you think of this. This is

0: on Hits Radio. Hello, lovely Amy, saying, Tom, I absolutely love that new one from The Script. Thanks for playing it. It's good, innit? It's called Man in the Arena. Saw them at Take That a couple of weeks ago. They're absolutely brilliant. Amy listening in Accrington right now. Thank you, Amy. And I've got one more chance to get you seeing Black Eyed Peas this weekend. That's on the way.
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0: 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But not quite yet, because we have to do this first. And not just a more winning we're doing. £750,000 today, right? The best part of £1 million transferred into your bank account at 5 o'clock this afternoon. What are you doing? Will you have at least mentally checked out of work at that point? 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I don't know if your office or wherever you work's like Hits Radio Towers. No one's in. Everyone's staying at home. Well, £750,000 is what we will do after 5 o'clock today. Dave almost didn't pick up the call last week because he couldn't be bothered. Don't be like Dave, right? This is how you play. 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Sound good? Sound like something that you could use? Stay there. Sunny Federa on the way. And new lovely Sienna Spyro, actually.
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0: 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Have you heard about these today? We'll talk about this on the way. And a little snippet of new Charlie XCX on Hits Radio, but for the final time with me.
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3: Two, three,
0: drop it. Right, let's do this. So it's been happening all week and it is coming this weekend. How do you fancy seeing Jason Derulo, Black Eyed Peas, Clean Bandit, Jax Jones and so many, many, many more? You'll be seeing them, but you'll be really seeing them because you're going to get weekend Golden Circle tickets for SMK Live. You'll be right at the front seeing all those amazing artists this weekend. If you want to play, call me now, 0333 202 800. That is my number. The final shot is now. 0333 202 800. Let's get your weekend plan sorted. All you got to do is play Hits Radio. Give me the tickets. Lines are open now for 2 minutes. That's all you got. So we'll close them at 11:34. Right? All the rules for this are at hitsradio.co.uk. So if you fancy it, 0333 202 800. Black Eyed Peas only festival set this year. I am jealous of you going, right? One more shot, 0333 202 800. Off you go. While you do that, I'm going to do this from lovely Sienna Spyro on Hits Radio.

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1: We're going to find out who's joining us there on the way before midday on Make Me Win a Winning Day as well. One more chance for that after 12 o'clock. It is Tom Green. This is just so much going on. Right, so this is the chat. Are we going to get to the point here where Eurovision becomes World Vision? Basically, Canada's public broadcaster CBC has officially joined the European Broadcasting Union, which means they are now eligible to participate in Eurovision, and people think they will, joining in 2027. So that's the thing. And you know I'm a fan of Charlie XCX, so when I can play her, I will. She dropped a brand new tune today called Wink Wink. Do you want to hear it? Okay. What I've got to say here is, well done to producer Joe, who's worked on the show, because it's a Charlie XCX song. Can you imagine the editing he's had to do to get that on air today? It's not been easy, bless the little lamb. That's new Charlie XCX. Right, winning to SMK Live on the way, and Olivia Dean next.
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0: guys, because I think it's an absolute banger. Last 10 minutes of Friday morning Bieber and Beauty and Beat on Hits Radio. And all right then, time to do this for the final time.
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0: Right, so this is the final time we are doing this on this show this week, SMK Live in Milton Keynes this weekend. Seeing the likes of Black Eyed Peas, Clean Bandit, Jax Jones, Jason Derulo. Black Eyed Peas' only UK festival performance, which is very exciting. And not only that, Golden Circle tickets is what you're getting. So it's amazing access. All you got to do is play Hits Radio's Give Me the Tickets, but we need to go to a line at random today for the final one. Let's go to line 9. Who's that?
4: Hi, it's Kay.
0: Hello, Kay. Happy Friday.
4: Thank you.
0: Have you been surviving the heat, or has it been, frankly, too much?
4: It's been too much. I've been melting.
0: Have you broke glass for emergency aircon unit yet? Have you been to Curry's and done
4: not
0: it?
4: Yeah, no. I've got one more day, so it's going to get cooler tomorrow, I think. So, no, I've not done that. I've got my fan, so...
0: Perfect. It's going to be perfect weather, actually, for SMK Live this weekend. It's going to be glorious out there. You could be going a Golden Circle access. How does that sound?
4: Well, that sounds fantastic.
0: So here's how it works. I'm going to give you an artist performing on the weekend and then call out song titles. When you hear the song title by that artist, you shout, Hits Radio, Give Me the Tickets. Does that make sense?
4: Yeah, that makes sense perfectly.
0: Today's artist is Black Eyed Peas. So here we go. When you hear the Black Eyed Peas song, Hits Radio, Give Me the Tickets. Pull it. Jump it. Pump it.
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0: She's got the ticket! There you go. That was nice and easy, wasn't it, Kay?
4: Oh, it was, yeah. I wasn't sure, though.
0: You absolutely smashed that. You'll be joining us at SMK Live this weekend in Milton Keynes Golden Circle Access.
4: Brilliant, that's fantastic, thank you.
0: Not bad, eh? Hattie's got another chance after me today, and this is Black Eyed Peas and Pump It on Hits Radio. You're a winner, Kay.
4: Thank you.

0: really love this now, and I agree, it's great. New Taylor Swift, I Knew It, I Knew You on Hits Radio. Well done, Kay, off to SMK Live this weekend. Seen loads of live music on Us. Enjoy it. And listen, Mal Smith on the way after 12 o'clock. Who, to be fair, if you're into your live music, going on tour, you go see him live. It is My Mess, My Heart, My Live show, which is across the UK this November. I'm going to be there. It's going to be brilliant venues. And all the tickets are allowed.com. If you fancy it, my final chance to get you involved with Make Me A Winner's next. And, ooh, talking new music, Harry Styles. It's
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20: top stories this hour. Firefighters Nick Lossop are continuing to battle a huge moor fire that's been burning for almost 36 hours. We're told the blaze covers an area of 200 acres around the size of 150 football pitches. Matt Vickers is the Shadow Minister for Illegal Immigration, Crime, Policing and Fire. He tells us emergency services need better support to deal with wildfires.
21: The Fire Brigades Union, usually cheerleaders for the Labour Party, are out there talking about the fact that cuts kill. If we can't give these brave firefighters the resources they need to do their job safely, we really need to have a think and give our heads a shake about what our priorities are.
20: Well, the extreme weather's continuing today in Greater Manchester, and amber warning for extreme heat is still in place until midnight. It follows thunderstorms earlier this morning. Staff in operating theatres at four hospitals in Greater Manchester are on strike today. The walkout, which concerns overtime pay, is taking place at Salford Royal, Royal Oldham, Rochdale Infirmary and Fairfield General. The trust running the hospitals won't say how many operations have been cancelled. The Northern Care Alliance says it remains committed to ensuring a fair approach. The Department of Health has condemned hospital staff who inappropriately accessed the records of a boy injured by a crocodile. The three-year-old is recovering at Adam Brooks in Cambridge after ending up in a zoo's reptile enclosure last week. City have agreed a club record deal with Nottingham Forest to sign Elliot Anderson. The fee for the 23-year-old is understood to be beyond the £100 million they paid for Jack Grealish in 2021. Reporter Rob Dorset says while the midfielder's at the World Cup with England, getting a full medical done could be complicated.
22: Understanding that there are discussions going on with the England medic taking him for the necessary scans and that sort of thing that he would have to do to complete a move to Manchester City. Now, if you're paying the amount of money that Manchester City are, well over £100 million, it will have to be a thorough medical.
20: And the draw's been made for this year's Wimbledon. Among the highlights in the first round, Brit Jack Draper takes on the sixth seed and former semi-finalist Taylor Fritz. In the women's draw, seven-time champion Serena Williams is back. She's playing Australia's Maya Joint.
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20: Another hot and humid day today across Manchester and the northwest. Highs of 35 degrees Celsius. That's the latest. I'm Alex Corns.
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0: And right, Friday afternoon is on Hits Radio with Tom Green. One last shot with me on Make Me a Winner. That on the way. And Mal Smith.

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0: Right then, you could be getting into that lovely weekend at £750,000 better off. My final chance on the way in 5 minutes. It is Tom Green on Hits Radio, and lines are now open for my weekend starts here because 0333 2020 800. Why have you clocked off at 10 past 12? I mean, at Hits Radio Towers, I feel like people clocked off on Wednesday this week. No one's been in. So too hot to work. Gonna work from home. 0333 2020 800. We do this every Friday. My weekend starts here because is. Just finish off that sentence. Get your WhatsApps in. Get your calls in. We've got people calling already. We do it. Let's go to a call now. I think this is Si, show regular. Si, my weekend starts here because. What's going on?
2: Homemade traitors.
0: Homemade traitors? What does that mean? What do you mean, Si?
2: So we did the traitors experience in London in January.
0: Yeah.
2: And then we had the idea to do it ourselves. So since then, we've been planning it. Caught a load of missions. Yeah. We've had to postpone it once.
0: Because Claudia Winkleman pulled out, clearly.
2: Yeah. The mother-in-law had a heart attack.
0: Oh, that's slightly more serious. I shouldn't have joked. Si, I'm so sorry. I've done a silly thing there. Is she okay?
2: Yeah, she's fine. She's up for it tomorrow now.
0: Goodness. Oh, she's going to be there tomorrow?
2: Yeah.
0: Brilliant. Homemade traitor, Si, this weekend. That is a good My Weekend Starts Here Because. Thank you. Have a good
2: one, pal.
0: And send love to your mother or mother-in-law.
2: Thank you.
0: Cheers, pal. Right, this is Phoebe Rexha. New stuff. A new religion on Hits Radio.

0: Brandy and Monica. And the boy is mine on Hits Radio. And hello to lovely Ange. Tom, my weekend starts here because it's my birthday on Sunday. Angie, imagine going into that birthday with the best part of £1 million.
1: Just magnificent.
2: Hits Radio. Make me
0: a winner. Because that is what we could be making into your reality, Angie, because £750,000 has to be won later this afternoon. We have spent all week talking about it, all week getting ready for 5 o'clock today. Don't be like Dave, who almost didn't pick up the call.
3: And the phone went off and I could hear him chuntering away to himself because he had to go and pick the phone up. So he'd be glad he picked the phone up.
0: Yeah,
3: now.
0: I bet you were, Dave, because that phone call got you £750,000. So where are you going to be at 5 o'clock? In the pub? At home? From work? Because that's when the call will happen. And that's when, hopefully, you could get £750,000. So for the final time this week with me, text the word WIN to 63103, right? That is WIN to 63103. 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Someone will get £750,000, right? 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This is it. 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Best of luck, pals. Friday afternoons here. Sabrina Carpenter on the way and Joe, End of Beginnings next.
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0: 5-1 on Friday afternoon. Maroon 5 and This Love on Hits Radio. The winning continues all day today because it is Make Me a Winner Day. 750 grand at 5 o'clock. And Hattie on After Me.
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0: Getting you into that festival this weekend in Milton Keynes, SMK Live. I will keep highlighting this point because it is very exciting. Black Eyed Peas' only festival performance in the UK. I know it was rammed for us earlier, so Hattie's got another chance after one. And I don't want to be the bearer of bad news on a Friday, but KP Crisps aren't making crisps anymore. I know, I'm sorry. Hold the front page, stop the press. KP Crisps are no more. I thought they'd already stopped making crisps. I know, it's fine, but that's happened today. So that's quite big news. Also, there is going to be a Shrek spin-off. It is coming to theatres June 30th, 2028. It's called Donkey. Eddie Murphy's going to be in it, and it serves as the origin story of Donkey. Did we need an origin story? I suppose we probably did. So that. And also, this is quite exciting, Sky's buying ITV. I don't really know what this means for Love Island and stuff, but yeah, Sky will, as of, I think, later today, own ITV. Mad stuff. Right, before I'm done and Hattie takes over, Zara Larsson on the way, and Ella Langley

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Genesis. Lady Gaga and Die With A Smile on Hits Radio. And do you know what? It's Friday afternoon. Let's just keep going with this. Hattie on the way with SMK Live winning after 1 o'clock. But this is my favourite. It's Ella Langley. It's Choosing Texas on Hits Radio. Just when I

0: and Take You Dancing on Hits Radio. And what a joyous week. We've survived the heat. Enjoy the weather this weekend. It is getting a little bit better. Enjoy SMK Live if you are going. I'll catch you Monday for Wimbledon starting. Enjoy the England game on Saturday night as well. Right, Hattie's on the way next, starting with Olivia Dean, of course. Hits
1: 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Tom Green with Subway. 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
16: Top stories this hour. A wildfire is continuing to rage on Moorland near Glossop.
17: We attacked the fire yesterday with fire breaks and with water from helicopters. Crews worked really hard into the night until about midnight last night and returned at 4 o'clock this morning.
18: It first broke out over 36 hours ago and firefighters from Greater Manchester and Derbyshire are working to tackle the blaze, which has affected an area the size of around 250 football pitches. Ellie Gillard from Derbyshire Fire and Rescue says the conditions in this heat have been extremely arduous.
17: It's about creating a fire break to make sure that it doesn't spread further than it needs to. The amazing support we've had from Manchester crews yesterday with their burns team. They've been cutting vegetation away, burning back to create that fire break to make sure that the fire doesn't spread.
18: Operations at four Greater Manchester hospitals are being affected by strike action by theatre staff today. The walkout over overtime pay involves workers at Salford Royal, Royal Oldham, Rochdale Infirmary and Fairfield General. The Northern Caroline says it's working to minimise disruption. Now, despite renovation costs totalling almost £370 million, the King and Queen won't be moving into Buckingham Palace. That's according to the royal accounts, which also show Charles has paid £30 million in tax since becoming monarch. Ex-United defender Gary Neville says Thomas Tuchel has set himself up for criticism after leaving a number of creative players out of his World Cup squad. A 0-0 draw with Ghana on Tuesday saw them fail to break down the defence of the African side. Neville says Tuchel will start to be questioned.
19: Maybe Cole Palmer, Morgan Gibbs-White in a 26-man squad, that you should probably have them there. But he was very definite about what he wanted. And I'm not surprised that that conversation has begun after Ghana, that Cole Palmer should be here.
18: And City have agreed a club record deal worth around £116 million with Nottingham Forest to sign Elliot Anderson. The midfielder, who's currently away with England, will need to have a medical before completing his move to the Etihad.
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18: Another hot one for Greater Manchester, mostly sunny with blue skies and highs of 36 Celsius. That's the latest. I'm Nathan Marsh.
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21: 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And all the details on how you could be winning £750,000 today.

0: is Ed Sheeran and Azizam on Hits Radio. 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
0: The weekend is upon us. It's just around the corner. And you know what happens when the weekend is really close? We give away loads of money. If you haven't yet entered, this afternoon's maybe a winner for £750,000. Keep listening because I've got all the details on the way. That's not all that you can win this afternoon. How do you fancy getting yourself to SMK Live this weekend? The lineup is just incredible. Black Eyed Peas, Clean Bandit, Jason Derulo, you could be there. This is one of your final chances to get those tickets and be there having the best weekend ever. Keep listening. We'll do that very shortly. And a throwback from The Killers. But first, some Taylor Swift. Come and say hello this afternoon. Let me know what's happening for you. 033 2020 800 on WhatsApp.

0: Throwbacks like that just sound absolutely massive in the sunshine, don't they? It's the Saturdays and Flo Rida with Higher. So, have you got your number entered yet?
1: Just magnificent.
2: 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Make me a
0: winner. So today, £750,000 will definitely be paid out. It could be yours. Last week's winner, Dave, has some top advice if you're deciding whether or not to enter.
3: 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I thought it'll never happen, but it did. Just do it.
0: 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You do need to be over 18, but hurry up. 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For your chance to bag the money, text the word WIN to 63103 right now. On the way in the next 15, a throwback from Shaggy and an absolute belter of a summer tune from Calvin Harris and Jazzy.

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0: Shaggy on Hits Radio. It's Hattie with you. Now, have you seen this elderly lady doing the rounds on socials today, this video, after she appeared on the news talking about the heat wave?
1: I like it to be steady at around about 23. It's hot enough for me.
0: Mm.
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0: No, none of us need or want that, do we? Well done for surviving, getting through it best you can. Teddy Swims on the way after this. Calvin Harris and Jazzy with Satisfy.

0: You're listening to Hits Radio with Teddy Swims and Lose Control. And there is a massive film that is now out in cinemas. Maybe you've already seen the trailer of Supergirl or seen the billboards up around and about. And let's not forget, if you're struggling in this heat thinking, oh, I wish I had an aircon at home, well, just go to the cinema. For, like, the price of a cinema ticket, you can be entertained with this brilliant film and get aircon included. Well, Supergirl stars House of Dragons, Millie Alcock. She's a fantastic actor, alongside Jason Momoa as Lobo in this film. And basically, when a ruthless enemy hits close to home, Supergirl is fueled by revenge. She's on an epic mission to save the universe. I have no doubt she's going to save the universe. We are giving you the chance to enjoy some of the universe yourself. Get a load of this. A stargazing getaway to Cyprus. Wow, that sounds dreamy, doesn't it? You just need to get yourself over to hitsradio.co.uk right now to get that entry in the draw. Then grab your mates, your partner, whoever you think is going to enjoy the film Supergirl, and go and see it in cinemas over the weekend. On the way, in the next 15, we'll get on some Miles Smith and we'll do Sienna Spyro before 2 o'clock on Hits Radio.
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Miley Cyrus, A Midnight Sky on the Hits Radio. So if you were listening to Hits Radio Breakfast with Fleur East, Will and James this morning, you will have heard they were celebrating National Picky Bits Day, which is tomorrow. But they thought that, obviously, the fact that they're here on a Friday, they were deciding that they just were going to snack the whole way through the show. I wish they'd have left some leftovers. That would have been kind of them. They didn't think about that, did they? Well, they're back on Monday, and as part of Hits Radio's 100 Days of Summer, the winning continues. I mean, so far, there have been some incredible gigs that you've been winning your way into, including Harry Styles, and now you could be getting yourself tickets to see Lewis Capaldi all next week. So make sure you're listening to Hits Radio Breakfast from 6 a.m. Monday morning right now at Sienna Spyro.

0: Jax Jones, Ella Henderson, Friday on the Hits Radio. You could be winning yourself £750,000 this afternoon, like 3 hours' time, just over. We'll be closing the lines if you want to get your number entered. Keep listening or just head over to makemeawinner.co.uk right now. The online entry, all the T's and C's are there. Now, in just a few weeks, we are going to be getting a new Prime Minister. You'll have heard it in the news this week. But have you ever thought, I could give that a go? Maybe when you're with your friends and you think, oh, how hard can it actually be? I mean, I certainly wouldn't want to do it. But there is a new game, right, that has been released called Number 10, The Full Confidence, where you basically can give being Prime Minister a go, like not in real life, thank goodness, but you're given different scenarios, different options where you can decide what you would do in that situation and see how long you last as Prime Minister. Although I kind of think it's like sitting the theory test, you know, instead of running the country. Though if my theory test was anything to go by, probably not a good idea. I think I'm not even going to bother playing the game, to be honest. On the way in the next 15, a summer throwback from Nelly and some Alex Warren as well.
1: Afternoons
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1: The top stories this hour. Firefighters near Glossop are continuing to battle a huge moorland fire that's been burning for over 36 hours. We're told the blaze covers an area around the size of 150 football pitches. Fire crews worked until midnight last night, creating fire breaks to help prevent it spreading, as well as dumping water on the area using a helicopter. Ellie Gillard from Derbyshire Fire and Rescue says they've been back at the scene since 4 o'clock this morning.
15: Crews from Manchester and Derbyshire re-attended this morning, supported by several specialist vehicles. The fires affected approximately 200 acres. We've now got another helicopter in use, putting water on that northwestern front.
1: Meanwhile, weather warnings remain in place for much of the UK for extreme heat and thunderstorms. The southeast is covered by a red alert. The temperatures here will hit the mid-30s. Staff in operating theatres at four hospitals in Greater Manchester are on strike today. The walkouts, which concerns overtime pay, is taking place at Salford Royal, Royal Oldham, Rochdale Infirmary and Fairfield General. The trust which runs the hospitals won't say how many operations have been cancelled. The Northern Care Alliance says it remains committed to ensuring a fair approach. City have agreed a club record deal with Nottingham Forest to sign Elliot Anderson. The fee for the 23-year-old is understood to be well beyond the £100 million they paid for Jack Grealish in 2021. Reporter Rob Dorset says while the midfielders at the World Cup with England, getting a full medical done might be complicated.
16: Understanding that there are discussions going on with the England medic taking him for the necessary scans and that sort of thing that he would have to do to complete a move to Manchester City. Now, if you're paying the amount of money that Manchester City are, well over £100 million, it will have to be a thorough medical.
1: And the draw's been made for this year's Wimbledon. Among the highlights in the first round, Brit Jack Draper takes on sixth seed and former semi-finalist Taylor Fritz. In the women's draw, seven-time champion Serena Williams will play Australia's Maya Joint.
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1: Another hot one for Greater Manchester. Mostly sunny with blue skies and highs of 36 Celsius. That's the latest. I'm Nathan Marsh.
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17: And right now, it's Hattie with you. A summer throwback from Nelly on the way and some Alex Warren. And how you could be winning £750,000 this afternoon.

0: Run It Back with Justin Bieber and Sorry on Hits Radio. 0333 2020 800 on WhatsApp. Come and say hello. Find me a voice note. How is Friday afternoon treating you? Hopefully you're not melting currently. Hello to Sophia, who's been in touch saying the beer garden is calling my name, Hattie. Yeah, I think a lot of people can relate to that. Gracie as well, the dog walker, she said, I haven't got my steps in this week with the doggos. I've been nipping in to check on them and play with them indoors. Yeah, making sure they've got their fresh water and their treats, but keeping them out the sun. And we got a voice note from Hayley as well.
1: Olivia, good luck with your prom tonight. I hope you have an amazing time. Well done for your exams. You've done brilliantly. We're so, so proud of you. Love Mum, Ella Rose and all the family.
0: Oh, that is adorable, isn't it? Prom day. I bet she looks gorgeous as well. K-pop Demon Hunters on after Taylor Swift. I had a bad dream.

0: brought the throwback to all of our On Hits Radio. And as part of 100 days of summer, we are giving you the chance to win big. And today is no different.
1: Whoa! 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
0: winner. Today, your bank balance could get the best boost of your lifetime, £750,000. Last week's winner, Dave, at this point last week, wondered what he was doing. Like, he'd have entered, but had no idea what was about to happen for him. But he could not believe it when he got that call.
3: Just can't believe it. I really can't. Yeah, it's unbelievable. £750,000.
0: A massive congratulations to him, and it could be you today. It is a guaranteed winner. It's tax-free as well. 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Calls are charged at your standard rate. You must be over 18. And we'll close the lines. 5 o'clock today. The clock is ticking. So if you haven't entered and you've been thinking, I'll get round to it eventually. No, do it right now before you miss your chance. £750,000

0: £1,000 is at stake here. Pay this straight into your account. All you need to do is pick up the phone, right? See your phone ringing after 5 o'clock. Answer it. You'll have a great chat with Gemma. You'll be in utter shock. 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On the way in the next 15. We'll get on the brand new one from John Newman, which I cannot get enough of, and the throwback from The Wanted as well.
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0: What are you up to this weekend? Well, you could be seeing Jason Derulo, Black Eyed Peas, Clean Bandit, Jax Jones, and so many more. And right now, you could be winning a pair of weekend Golden Circle tickets for SMK Live in Milton Keynes. This means you can be right up at the front seeing all these incredible artists that you've maybe never seen before. This is your chance to catch them live this weekend. All you need to do to win is play Give Me the Tickets. 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Lines are now open. You have to be over 18 and someone is going to be picked at random. You've got 2 minutes from now. All the rules, if you want to check them out, are at hitsradio.co.uk. That is 0333 2020 800. Give me a call right now and you could be playing very shortly and getting yourself to SMK Live, which has a mega lineup this weekend.

0: The Wanted. I'm glad you came at Hits Radio at Throwback. So this weekend is going to be a little bit cooler than it has been this week, thankfully. I mean, the UK has been scorchio. Like, you know when you take something out of the oven or take a chip out the chips out the air fryer, nuggets or whatever, you think, you eat it too soon, even though you know it's hot. You stick it to the top of your mouth and then you get a blister on the roof of your mouth. It's so painful. That's how it's felt all this week. It's just been blistering, isn't it? Well, the UK has been hotter than a lot of places this week. Cape Town in South Africa, the Maldives, Hawaii, all these wedding destinations that you could like only dream of going to. It costs like thousands of pounds to get to these amazing places. Well, it's got nothing on Stoke-on-Trent this week. Imagine those wedding photos on the beach at Skegness giving Jamaica a run for her money. I'm here for it. On the way in the next 15. We'll get on a bit of Ray as well as some Bruno Mars.
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0: 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Jason Derulo, Black Eyed Peas, Clean Bandit, Jax Jones, and loads more incredible acts. These Golden Circle tickets are the first at the front access for the whole weekend. That means, basically, you get the best view. All you need to do is play Hits Radio, Give Me the Tickets. Let's pick someone at random on the line. Who's there?
4: Oh, wow. My name is Sam. I'm from Preston.
0: Hello, Sam. I've said, that's an interesting name. Oh, wow. I'm just going to refer to you as that from now on instead. Is that okay, Sam?
4: That'll do. If I see Jason Derulo, I'm more than happy with it. Oh, wow.
0: Okay, right. Listen, oh, wow. Here are the rules. We're going to give you an artist performing this weekend and then the song titles. Some of them are going to be right, some of them are going to be wrong. When you hear the song title that belongs to that artist, you need to shout Hits Radio, Give Me the Tickets. Have you been listening this week? You know how the competition works?
4: I do, yes.
0: Okay, do you want to give me a practice run of what you need to say when you hear the correct song title?
4: Hits Radio, Give Me the Tickets.
0: That's it. Oh, wow. I reckon you can do it. Are you ready?
4: Yes, my name's stuck now, isn't it?
0: Your artist is Basement Jack, Sam. Here we go. The song titles are Juliet, Shakespeare, Delta, Romeo.
4: Hits Radio, Give Me the Tickets.
0: Oh, wow. You're going to SMK Live this weekend.
4: Oh, wow. Oh, my God, this is amazing. Oh, yes.
0: You're going to have a brilliant time.
4: I'm so excited. I'm going to take my daughter, and I had no idea what the answer was. I just guessed that. So,
0: well, that is good news. What's your daughter's name?
4: Sophie.
0: Oh, you and Sophie are going to have a brilliant time. Get your things sorted because it's happening tomorrow. You've not got time to, you know, get down there and get it all ready, you know?
4: I know. Wow, she's home in half an hour. We're both getting ready together. I might set off now. So this is amazing news. Thank you so much.
0: Get in the car and tell her to catch you up.
4: Yes.
0: A massive well done to, oh, wow, she's going to SMK Live with her daughter this weekend. And if you missed out, there is another chance for you to win with Gemma and Mike this afternoon from 4. Let's do it. Can you imagine seeing this in a field with the sun beating down on your neck? It's Basement Jackson, Romeo on Hits.

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0: And I think it's fair to say, you know you've made it when you get made into like a figurine or a doll that is like being sold all around the world. Well, Olivia Rodrigo is now officially a Fortnite Lego figurine. And she looks fierce. She looks great as a teensy-wincy teeny Lego figure. She is now joining the likes of The Rock, Drake, Jeff Goldblum and the Queen. I mean, she's a very good company there, isn't she? On the way after 3 o'clock, if you want to be getting your number in the draw for £750,000, that really is a rhetorical question because of course you do. Why wouldn't you? Everything you need to know about how that could be in your bank account in like just over 2 hours' time. I cannot stress it enough. In 2 hours and 4 minutes, we'll be closing the lines. So you need to hurry up. I'll tell you everything you need to know, as well as getting on the throwback from Katy Perry and Snoop Dogg that's going to sound ace in the sunshine.
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22: The top stories this hour are wildfires continuing to rage on Moreland near Glossop.
23: We attacked the fire yesterday with fire breaks and with water from helicopters. Crews worked really hard into the night until about midnight last night and returned at 4 o'clock this morning.
22: It first broke out over 36 hours ago and firefighters from Greater Manchester and Derbyshire are working to tackle the blaze, which has affected an area the size of around 150 football pitches. Ellie Gillard from Derbyshire Fire and Rescue says the conditions in this heat have been extremely arduous.
23: It's about creating a fire break to make sure that it doesn't spread further than it needs to. The amazing support we've had from Manchester crews yesterday with their burns team. They've been cutting vegetation away, burning back to create that fire rate to make sure that the fire doesn't spread.
22: Meanwhile, the heatwave is continuing to break records. Temperatures have reached 36.9 degrees in Suffolk today. It's the third day the record for the UK's hottest ever June day has been broken. With it, though, sad news that a body has been found in the search for a teenager missing in a lake near Leicester. Police are investigating after somebody ran over and killed a swan in Swinton in front of its mate and baby cygnets. It happened at Queensway Dam on Monday. Officers say they're trawling through CCTV and they're urging people to stop using AI to try and identify the driver of the car involved, saying none of the AI images are providing them with useful evidence. City have agreed a deal with Nottingham Forest to sign Elliot Anderson. The England midfielder began his career at Newcastle. The fee is understood to be £116 million, making him the most expensive British player. And this is the kind of thing you might expect to see in a movie. A van driver's ended up playing a starring role in helping armed police catch a suspect on the run.
24: Get back. Go. Cheers, buddy. Follow that police officer.
22: It spotted officers in Kent struggling to keep up, so offered them a lift. His actions led to an arrest.
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22: Another hot one for Greater Manchester. Mostly sunny with blue skies and highs of 36 Celsius. That's the latest. I'm Nathan Marsh.
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25: And right now it's Hattie with you. A throwback from Katy Perry and Snoop Dogg on the way, and some Sonny Federa. Also, how you could be winning £750,000 in a couple of hours.

Spencer Boone for your Friday afternoon on Hits Radio. So have you seen this, right? To celebrate I'm a Celebrity, Get Me Out of Here, their 25th anniversary, which is kind of mad. How has it been on the telly for 25 years? Well, there's apparently a Canadian spin-off that is going to be launched, and it's being dubbed as like the most brutal show version that they've ever done, right? It's going to feature a whole new host of celebrities. Of course, Anton Dekker are going to be on hosting duties. But according to some news sources, they're going to be camping in a valley that's home to 8 grizzly bears. What? This is scary. Although it does kind of make out that like the health and safety regulations won't be in place. I mean, of course they are. I can hardly see like Colleen Nolan legging it around the camp being chased by a massive 15-foot bear. Can you? It's not going to happen. Rihanna on after this from Harry Styles on Hits Radio.

0: Hits Radio's 100 Days of Summer, making sure we are giving you the biggest hits and biggest throwbacks that sound huge in the sunshine, like that for Nathan Dorr, Joel Corry, Alan.
1: Just magnificent.
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0: winner. I tell you what else we're doing all summer long, giving you the chance to win life-changing money. And today, £750,000 is ready to be paid out. What are you waiting for? Like, think about

0: how this would transform your life. Now, that seems like a really like big thing to think about. So let's just think about how it would transform your summer, right? Maybe you want to get the garden done. 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That's where you're able to find the rules for this network competition. You can also call 03 434 236 852. 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Once we close the lines at 5 p.m. today, it's just a couple of hours. In fact, less now, isn't it? It's like just over 90 minutes to go until we close the lines. Gemma could be calling you. Pick up the phone. £750,000, all yours in your account straight away. For your chance to win this money, text WIN to 63103 right now. On the way in the next 15. Taylor Swift's new tune from the Toy Story soundtrack, and we'll do some Alex Warren as well.
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1: The international smash hit musical Six is making its royal return to Lowry. 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

eventually. So if our time is running out, day after day, we'll make the mundane a masterpiece. Oh my, my, oh my, my love, I take one look at you, you're taking me out.

Flo Rida and Sia with Wild Ones on Hits Radio. Well, all next week, you could be winning your way in to see Lewis Capaldi as part of Hits Radio's 100 Days of Summer. Make sure you've got Flurries, Will and James on Hits Radio Breakfast Monday morning from 6. And a big weekend of sport with the World Cup continuing. England playing Panama tomorrow night. Maybe you've already got your World Cup party sorted. And if you haven't reserved the table at your local, this is a reminder to do that right now. Otherwise, you're going to be annoyed when you turn up and somebody else is sat there. Whatever you're up to this weekend, make sure we are your go-to all summer long. Hits Radio. You can get us on your smart speaker just by asking it to play Hits Radio. Dead easy. And then Sunday from 4 p.m, make sure you've got Sam Thompson on, because he's going to be here counting down the biggest hits of the week, the tunes that you've been downloading, the ones that have been trending. Find out if Taylor Swift can make it another week at number one with this brand new one.

0: Ed Sheeran and Sapphire on Hits Radio, where we are counting the minutes, the seconds, until we close the lines in Make Me a Winner. And you know it's Make Me a Winner time when everyone's in a good mood. In fact, two of the people who work on the Make Me a Winner team just brought in ice creams to Hits Radio, so I'm very happy about that. So make sure you're getting your number in the draw. Imagine all the ice creams you could buy with £750,000. We will close the lines at 5 p.m. today. I make that like an hour and 22 minutes, all right? So you need to act sharpish. If you haven't yet done it, makemeawinner.co.uk is where you need to head. And the Tartan Army have really been the talk of the World Cup, haven't they? Causing chaos, but like in the most brilliant way possible. So many good memes and just general clips doing the rounds at the moment. But here's what's happened when an American news reporter interviewed some diehard Scottish fans. And hearing an American say, "No Scotland, no party," I mean, it's quite something. It's just one of the chants that is happening at the moment. I mean, only at the World Cup would you see legendary stuff like that. On the way in the next 15, we'll get on a Hits Radio throwback from Blue, as well as a brand new one from Sienna Spyro.
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From Blue, it's Flyby. And whatever you're up to this summer, make sure we are your number one because we're getting on the biggest hits and biggest throwbacks. 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Sienna Spyro is back with new music and her tour that's happening at the end of this year into next year is completely sold out. 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If you weren't able to get tickets, hopefully she'll release some more dates at some point. This is her latest single. So beautiful. It's Sienna Spyro with her new track, Material Lover, on Hits Radio for Friday afternoon.

0: That Hits Radio throwback goes my last one today. I'm Hattie, and that is me, done and dusted. I'll be back Sunday evening from 10 p.m. winding things down. But stay where you are, because Gemma and Mike are on the way from 4, and they've got another chance for you to win your way into SMK Live this weekend. And I think after what happened earlier, our winner Sam, who we are now only ever going to refer to her by the name Oh Wow, because she just kept saying it.
1: Oh Wow.
2: Oh Wow.
1: Wow.
0: She was absolutely made up. She's going to be taking her daughter. It'll be an absolutely belting weekend, seeing Jason Derulo, Black Eyed Peas and loads more. You could be there as well. And of course, there was £750,000 up for grabs. Gemma and Mike have all the details after the latest news at 4. Have a lush weekend. It's
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2: The top stories this hour. Firefighters near Glossop say a huge moor fire that's been burning since Wednesday night is now under control. We're told it covers an area around the size of 150 football pitches. Fire crews do remain at the scene, damping down with the help of a helicopter from United Utilities. Helly Gillett from Derbyshire Fire and Rescue says they've been back at the scene since 4 o'clock this morning.
3: The fire is reduced from yesterday, so we're seeing a less severe fire. Crews have made an impact. We're looking at being in attendance, albeit a reduced attendance, through the weekend.
2: Meanwhile, the record for the UK's highest June temperature has been broken for the third day in a row. It's reached 37 Celsius in West Suffolk. A man from Rochdale is being sentenced over a violent attack at Manchester Airport, which left one female police officer with concussion and another with a broken nose. Mohamed Fahir Amaz was convicted last year of common assaults and actual bodily harm during an incident at Terminal 2's car park in July 2024. An investigation is underway after someone in Swinton ran over a swan and drove off. It happened at the Queensway Dam on Monday in front of the female swan's mate and their baby cygnets. Police say they're checking through CCTV. City have agreed a deal with Nottingham Forest to sign Elliot Anderson for a reported £116 million. That's a record for a British player. The midfielder's now set to have a medical in the US, where he is with England at the World Cup. And picture the scene, you're driving along in your van and you see armed police chasing a man who looks to be getting away. Well, this van driver in Kent pulled over to give an officer a lift down the road.
4: Keep going past, keep going. Right, stop here on the right. Don't move! 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
2: The suspect was caught and everyone else was free to go about the rest of their day.
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2: A bit cooler tonight, but staying quite muggy. Sunny spells for Greater Manchester tomorrow with highs of 28 Celsius. That's the latest. I'm Nathan Knox.
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9: Right, here we go then. It's Gemma and Mike. We are live from the sauna. We've got 750,000 to be won on the show after five. And here's Olivia Dean.

0: your leg down, Gemma?
1: It's down and back on the floor.
0: Right. It is Hits Radio, and it is Gemma Atkinson and me, Mike Toolan, and welcome to the stickiest day of the year. It's cooking, isn't it, today?
1: It's pungent everywhere today.
0: Oh, no, that's just in here. I'm sorry about that.
1: It's very smelly in here, isn't
0: yeah,
1: it?
0: Yeah, I'm sorry about that. One of you guys... Well, it's a pungent payday, because one of you guys is going to end up sweating even more when between 5 and 6 you get a phone call from our Gemma here telling you that you've won 750,000.
1: A lot of cash, isn't it?
0: A lot of money.
1: We've
0: isn't
1: had
0: it?
1: Some great, great winners in June. So whoever it is today, I've got everything crossed that they're going to be very well deserving of the cash.
0: And I hope they're a screamer.
1: Yeah.
0: You know, one of these people who just scream and really go for it. Not one of those go, oh, thanks, Gem, 750,000. Yeah, yeah okay,
1: cheers. Cheers, it's all about the sun, though, today, isn't it? Obviously, because most of you will be hot, sweaty, and a big mess by now. I mean, we all are sat in here, even though it's air con. And on Friday, we always do the Friday song, don't we? So we want to do it again, but this heatwave weekend, what is it you're doing? Are you going to a sports hall? Are you going to watch the football? Are you working? Are you celebrating an anniversary, a birthday? I've got to take my little lad swimming, his first swimming lesson on Sunday. I'm going to be roasting.
0: I take it you're going in the pool.
1: Yeah, I have to.
0: Of course you are.
1: For the first 6 lessons, I have to go in with him because Gorka's away this weekend.
0: Dancing. He was like, dancing with other
1: signing
0: women.
1: Signing him up. I'll go in the water with him. I was like, nice one. And then the weekend he starts. I'm not here, Gemma.
0: Anyway, this is not about you.
1: Anyway, so 0333 20 20 800. As always, just WhatsApp us your weekend plans on 0333 20 20 800, and we will pop it into our Friday song and play it out later.
0: Rose and Bruno Mars on Hits Radio.

0: Justin Bieber and Daisies on Hits Radio with Gemma Mike. So 0333 20 20 800 on the WhatsApp, please send us your weekend shout outs and we'll cram them into our AI generated masterpiece. Like Gemma said, it's not. If you have a birthday or anniversary or a stag do, maybe you're on a hen do or a bottomless brunch, or maybe there's someone you know just deserves a bit of recognition, maybe playing golf this weekend, maybe just chilling out in the back garden, maybe setting up a paddling pool. Let's get immortalised in song. 0333 20 20 800. Your weekend plans, please.
1: What are you doing this weekend, Tools?
0: That's private.
1: Oh. Whoa!
2: Just magnificent.
3: It's radio.
1: Make me a winner. Today is the day. It's the afternoon. Someone wins £750,000. Last week's winner, it was Dave, and he has some advice if you're deciding whether or not to enter.
4: I've been in it from day one. I thought it'll never happen, but it did. Just do it.
1: Just do it. It's a famous sports brand that say that as well, isn't
0: Nike.
1: It?
0: Nike.
1: All £750,000 could be yours before the day is done. For your chance to bag this payday bonus, get your phone out and enter right now.
0: 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That is WIN to 63103. It's so easy to do that, isn't it? 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If you want, calls charge at standard rate. Over 18s only. You have not got long. The lines close at 5 o'clock.
1: Yeah, and I cannot wait to speak to someone. I love doing this call because we're literally changing lives every single Friday. 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Good luck!
0: Right, on the way, they're currently supporting Take That across Europe. We've got the brand new song from The Script and we have Great Friday Tune. Calvin Harris and Dua Lipa coming up.
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9: In Manchester, there's one lane closed on the M60 heading anti-clockwise from Junction 6. The Sale turn off to Junction 5. The Princess Parkway turning due to an ambulance attending a medical emergency. Meanwhile, it's slow on the M62 going east between Junction 19, the Haywood turning and Junction 20 after an earlier breakdown. Also, you may want to allow a bit of extra time because overhead line problems at Trafford Park have suspended services between Manchester Oxford Road and Warrington Central, whilst hot weather conditions are causing reduced services at Manchester Piccadilly.
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0: Right, Michelle on Hits Radio, Get a Superstar. I have known you for many years, Gemma.
1: Too many.
0: Well, I think it is too many now. I think we need to. I think we need to see other people. Yeah. We were just having a chat there. Can I just? I'll tell everyone. Gemma is fed up with the hot weather. You see, I think there's
1: not the hot weather entirely.
0: No, go on.
1: I love the sunshine. I love the vitamin D. It's great for you. It's good for my mood. I love it. It's the sticky, no breeze heat that I do not like, yeah, unless I'm in somewhere hot where I can jump in a pool, I can be in an aircon room, and you have 24/7 room service, and it's all inclusive. When you have to function in it, I don't like it. It's been hard today. It's sweaty. It's not nice.
0: No, I do get that, but you can't complain though.
1: You love it, don't you?
0: Well, I do. Honestly, the sun. We only get about. You and I live in Manchester. We only get about 4 days of sunshine a year. The rest of the time, it's just horizontal rain. It's like being in a cloud, isn't it?
1: Yeah.
0: So I'm not going to start moaning about it now.
1: No.
0: No.
1: The heat, yes, just not too much. No, I like it warm.
0: But not this
1: warm.
0: But
1: not this warm.
0: You're like someone who wins the lottery but then complains about the weight of the suitcase that you carry the money home. Do you know what I mean? Come on, just be a bit grateful.
1: So I'm a heat wave humbug.
0: You're a heat wave humbug and I am a sunny delight.
1: Oh. You're just annoying delight.
0: Oh. Hey, this is new from the script.

0: Radio. Who's still on a honeymoon in Italy, isn't she? Relaxing by Lake Garda with a nice Peroni. It's Gemma and Mike on Hits Radio. We normally do our Friday song at about 10 to 5, but today we're going to do it at 20 past 5. Why? Because we're crazy and unpredictable, Gemma.
1: We are. We like the danger.
0: Well, we're the danger. Wait. Who knows what we'll do next? No, because we're doing this now.
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1: grab it! Yes, we're giving away some more tickets. If you got the weekend free, we may have a solution. How do you fancy spending the weekend? With Jason Derulo, Black Eyed Peas, Clean Bandit, Jax Jones and many, many more. We have got a pair of weekend Golden Circle tickets for SMK Live. You will be right at the front, front and centre, seeing all the amazing artists this weekend. All you need to do to win the tickets is play Give Me the Tickets.
0: Yeah, we're going to give you an artist who's performing this weekend and then we'll call out a whole lot of songs titles, and when you hear the song title that belongs to the artist, you need to shout out Hits Radio, Give Me the Tickets. 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
4: There's congestion on the M60 anti-clockwise from Junction 6 Sale to Junction 5 for Princess Parkway after an earlier incident. Meanwhile, Princess Parkway is temporarily closed northbound between Junction 3A of the M56 and Britannia Junction in Withenshaw due to an obstruction. Also, you may want to allow extra time because rail services are suspended between Manchester Oxford Road and Warrington Central due to overhead line problems at Trafford Park, affecting Northern, TransPennine Express and East Midlands Rail across the network. There's more on our website.
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5: 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On the line now, ready to play, is Megan. Hey, Megan.
6: Hello.
1: Hi, Megan, you okay?
6: Yeah, I'm good, thank you.
1: Good, good. How have you been coping in the heat today? Are you a heatwave humbug like myself, or a sunny delight like Tools?
6: Oh, no, I'm definitely a humbug. It's not nice.
5: Oh, not you as well, Megan.
1: It's too much.
6: Yeah. Oh.
5: What have you been doing over the heatwave? Have you enjoyed any of it?
6: I have, but I've been staying in the cool, trying to chill out.
5: Yeah, nice. Yeah, yeah.
1: Best thing to do.
5: Yeah.
1: And if you won these tickets, Megan, who would you take with you this weekend?
6: I would take one of my best friends.
1: Sounds good. Well, you know the rules. All you need to do is shout Hits Radio, Give Me the Tickets. We're going to give you an artist who's performing at the weekend and that call out their song titles. When you hear the song title that belongs to them, because a few of them don't belong to them, when you hear the one that does, shout out Hits Radio, Give Me the Tickets, and they are yours. And your artist is Clean Bandit. So you're feeling all right with that, Megan, yeah?
6: I'm feeling a little confident.
1: Good, I like it. Okay, well, I will give you your first track. Melody.
5: Harmony.
1: Rhapsody.
5: Symphony.
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1: Yay!
5: Well done, Megan. You are off this weekend to see Jason Derulo, Black Eyed Peas, Clean Bandit, Jack Jones, loads more, and you have got Golden Circle tickets. Will be right at the front. Megan, congratulations.
6: Oh, my God, I'm shaking. Thank you so much.
5: Oh, wow.
1: You're welcome. Enjoy it.
5: Enjoy it, enjoy it, enjoy it. And your final chance to win for everyone else is with Niall Gray on Hits Radio tonight, just after us at 7 o'clock. And this is Zara Larsson, Clean Bandit, Symphony on Hits Radio.

0: Joe Geary on Hits Radio. End of beginning. It's Gemma and Mike. Our Friday song coming up at 5:20 this afternoon. If you've messaged us with your weekend plans, stay listening. You could have made it into the song. Before Joe, we played you Clean Bandit, Zara Larsson. Clean Bandit performing at SMK Live across the weekend. And well done to Megan for winning those tickets. Right now, this is your final chance to enter Make Me a Winner for £750,000. After five on Hits Radio, you could be getting that call from our Gem and be winning £750,000. It's so easy. Even if you've left it to the very, very last minute, we could still make you the winner. So make sure you're in the draw.
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0: Okay, and then at some point, be very precise, Gemma's going to make the call between 5 and 6. 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
17: The top stories this hour. Firefighters have now contained a huge moorland fire which broke out on Wednesday night near Glossop. It covers the size of about 150 football pitches, with multiple crews working overnight with the assistance of a helicopter to stop the spread. They'll remain on scene over the weekend to damp down the hot spots. Ellie Gillard from Derbyshire Fire and Rescue Service says the support of the local community has been brilliant.
18: And we're also incredibly grateful to people who have offered to donate refreshments. Thank you for thinking of us and your generosity. Because we do appreciate it, and the fact that you appreciate the hard work of our crews.
17: A senior paramedic is among 13 men accused of helping a man who allegedly drugged and abused his unconscious wife over a 20-year period. A court has ruled the defendants can now be named, although the husband, who's from Stockport, can't be, to protect his victim's identity. Ambulance worker Jonathan Kirk and former football club chief Carl Lindsay are among those who've denied charges against them. They'll go on trial later this year. A Rochdale man is being sentenced this evening after being found guilty of assaulting two female police officers and a member of the public at Manchester Airport. Mohamed Fahir Abbas headbutted a man in Terminal 2 in July 2024 before leaving one female officer with concussion and another with a broken nose. The heatwave is continuing to break records. The UK's June heat record's been broken for a third day in a row, with 37.1 Celsius recorded in Suffolk. City have agreed a deal with Nottingham Forest to sign Elliot Anderson. The England midfielder's fee is understood to be £116 million, making him the most expensive British player. And this is the kind of thing you might expect to hear about in a movie. A van driver's ended up playing a starring role in helping armed police catch a suspect on the run.
19: Get in the back. Go. Cheers, buddy. Follow that police officer.
17: He had spotted the officers in Kent struggling to keep up, so offered them a lift. His actions led to an arrest.
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17: A bit cooler tonight, but staying quite muggy. Sunny spells for Greater Manchester tomorrow with highs of 28 Celsius. That's the latest. I'm Nathan Marsh.
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1: Just gone 5 o'clock. The lines are now closed on Make Me a Winner. Someone will win the cash very soon. This is Sabrina Carpenter.

0: Chris Williams with The Door on Hits Radio. It's Gemma Atkinson and Mike Toulon. 10 past 5. Let's do this. The story of my
1: life. Yeah, we do this every afternoon at this time on Hits Radio. It is the one story that you dine out on, the story of my life. Now, we mentioned earlier, we're going to speak to someone who has a story about the most famous footballer in the world. Over to you, Vanya.
2: So, the story of my life is that I grew up with Cristiano Ronaldo.
1: Oh. You didn't. You grew up with Ronaldo in Portugal?
2: So, in Madeira, yes. So, we're from a little island called Madeira. And he used to play football with my cousin, and that's how I got to know him before he became rich and famous. So yeah.
0: And were you born in Portugal, or did you just live there from being young? Because you've not got the accent at all, have you?
2: No, I haven't. No, I was born and bred in Madeira, but I've been here since I was 6.
0: Ah, right, so, okay.
1: And even as a small child, Vanya, I mean, I take it he was amazing at football. Did he look the same? Did he still have that massive Adam's apple like a grapefruit?
2: Yeah, he did. He was a bit of a scrawny kid, to be fair, growing up.
1: Yeah.
2: He came sort of from not the greater parts of Madeira. Yeah. He had a bit of a rough upbringing, to be fair.
1: Well, most footballers do, don't they?
0: Mm.
2: Yeah, and then he had the opportunity. He played for a couple of the local teams, and then he had the opportunity to go and play for Sporting.
1: Yeah.
2: So he went to the Sporting Academy and then he transferred over to United at 17.
1: And did you ever have a bit of a glint in your eye for him, Vanya? Did you ever think, oh, look at that rippling six pack?
0: Not when he was 6 years old.
1: No, but I mean, maybe later.
2: Not at that point. As I've grown up in life, I've probably gone, oh, I've probably missed a chance there. But
1: yeah. Well, you're not the only one. Anyway.
2: Yeah.
1: Gemma here also knows Ronaldo, didn't you, Gemma?
0: Not anymore.
1: No.
0: No. And I bet your cousin's really proud of him, isn't he?
2: He is, yeah. He was one of those. When I do go home, I do go into his shop, because he's got a CR7 shop in Funchal in Madeira. So I do go in there and I do say hello to his sisters. But yeah, that's my claim to
0: I think Vanya's claim to fame in terms of celebrity trumps the one we had someone on who worked as a security guard at a party, and an A-lister fell downstairs and knocked herself out, but we legally weren't allowed to say who it was. But Cristiano tops that celebrity, I think, Tools.
1: I think so too. And are you following Ronaldo in the World Cup, Vanya?
2: Of course I am. Yes. My husband is English and I'm Portuguese, so there is a pure fight-on-fight in the household.
1: Yeah.
2: So the Portuguese flag takes priority.
1: Yeah.
2: My daughter has got a Portugal strip, not even an England strip, and my boys have got Portugal strips as well.
1: And then they play Colombia next, don't they,
0: yes,
1: I think, in the World Cup.
0: That'd be a good game.
1: And he scored the other day as well, Ronaldo, didn't he? He scored twice.
0: Yeah, I'm England, Scotland and Spain. I'm half Scottish. Obviously half English, and my partner's Spanish, so in our house it's like United Colours of Benetton with the flags in our house.
2: Just got to go with your heart. Got to go Portugal all the way.
1: Well, we'll find out tomorrow night at 12:30 in the morning. Good luck to Portugal.
0: In the next 10 minutes, we have got the Friday song with myself and Tools. You've been sending us your plans. We put him in a song for you. Right now, this is Choosing Texas from Ella Langley on Hits Radio. Just

0: secret I try to hide, but I can't have you. We're bound to break and my hands are tied.
1: James Arthur and Anne-Marie on Hits Radio with Rewrite the Stars. It's Gemma Atkinson and Mike Toulon. I think we need to know your Friday plans.
2: Yeah, we've been asking you since about 4:15 this afternoon. What are you up to over the weekend? It is now time to put all your plans into a musical masterpiece.

0: home.
1: Ah, but it is sunny at home, isn't it?
2: Oh, I love these.
1: I love these too. I love Jackie. He's got a whole 80s party organised.
2: Ruined by the England game.
1: She completely forgot. We'll do the Friday song at the same time next week.
2: On the way, we've got Make Me a Winner. The call will be made very, very soon. And we've got Chapel Roan and Lewis Capaldi.
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13: The problems from earlier have cleared on the M60 anti-clockwise from Junction 6 Sale to Junction 5 Princess Parkway. Meanwhile, Princess Parkway remains partially blocked northbound between the M56 at Junction 3A and Britannia Junction due to an obstruction, causing congestion back to Manchester Airport. Also, normal service has resumed on Transport for Wales between Manchester Oxford Road and Warrington Bank Quay following overhead line problems, whilst delays have eased on TransPennine Express between Newton Le Willows and Manchester Victoria. There's more on our website.
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0: Corona's Rhythm of the Night. What a great Friday tune. On the way, Gemma's making that phone call for £750,000. If you've entered, stay listening. Make sure you've got full signal strength on your phone. For the third day in a row, the record for the hottest UK June day ever has been announced. This is officially now, Gem. We're breaking all the records hotter than the summer of 1976. Today in Wattisham in Suffolk. It sounds posh, doesn't it? Wattisham. Mm. I'm from Wattisham, you know. Talk me a suit, my man. The temperature today peaked at 36.9 degrees.
1: That is really hot, isn't it?
0: Oh man, that's under the grill. The previous record was set on Thursday. This is the other hottest day in June of all time. 36.7 degrees on Thursday in Merrifield in Somerset.
1: There's a few people, though, reporting sun crimes. We've had a WhatsApp from Leanne. This made me laugh.
0: Yeah.
1: 0333 20 2800 if you do want to get in touch till 7. Leanne has said, "Hi, Gemma and Mike. Loving the sunshine, but I've just seen a woman get on the tram in a bikini. Not just the top with shorts, a full bikini with socks and trainers." And she's put, "WTF?
0: Which tram? I mean, where is it going to and from?" Do you know, conversely, Gem, I saw a sun crime this morning, but going completely the other way. I saw a bloke in the little village where I live, and he was wearing jeans and a black hoodie and a beanie.
1: No.
0: And a beanie, Gemma, 31 degrees. I thought, someone surely needs to check this gentleman's okay. Shall we do a quick thing on sun crimes?
1: Yeah.
0: Yeah.
1: What have you seen in the sun that's wrong? That shouldn't be happening. 0333 20 2800. Report your sun crimes to us.
0: Yes, feel free to report them now. Something crazy you've seen in this heatwave. 0333 20 2800. 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

0: Radio. It's Gemma Atkinson. I'm Mike Toolan on the station that is giving away £750,000 shortly. Right now, though, we are looking for your summer crimes. What have you seen in the heat that is just not okay? A lady WhatsApped us earlier because she saw a woman on the tram in a bikini. She said it wasn't just the bikini top with like shorts or anything at the bottom. It was a full-on bikini with just socks and trainers. So we were asking on 0333 20 2800 for your summer crimes. Hello to Jeanette, who says, my summer crime is my next-door neighbour's music blaring from his garden until at least 11 p.m. every day this week. And I mean blaring. My walls vibrate.
1: That's the sort of thing you'd say. And I mean blaring.
0: It's 8 o'clock.
1: It's 8 o'clock. What is it with that thud, thud, thud? Hello to Laura. Says, bloke at the pub earlier on today genuinely ordered a hot chocolate with whipped cream. The barman had to ask him twice if he was sure. Alison's on. Alison, you've got a sun crime.
2: I did. Go. I went to town at lunchtime today and there was a lady sat on a bench. She had a woolly hat on and a big coat and I was melting and thought, what the deary me is she doing?
1: What the deary me? She was wearing, go on, tell us again, a big hat and a coat.
2: A woolly hat. Not just a hat, a woolly hat. Yes. And a big coat, like a duffel coat. And it was literally 30 degrees.
1: Do you think she was in witness protection?
2: Possibly, who knows?
0: She might have been undercover.
1: Yeah. Exactly. Was she holding up
0: stop
1: a newspaper?
0: Or my mum will shoot.
2: Let's put it one way, she was definitely undercover, all right.
1: Right, on the way, Gemma's going to make a phone call for £750,000. It could be going to you. We've got tunes from Little Mix, Calvin Harris and Sean Paul before six.
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21: The slow traffic on the M60 anti-clockwise between Junction 14 for the A580 East Lancashire Road and Junction 13 at Worsley due to an accident with one lane closed. Meanwhile, Princess Parkway northbound has an obstruction between Junction 3A of the M56 and Britannia Junction. You may want to allow extra time because northern services at Manchester Piccadilly face reduced services due to hot weather conditions, also affecting flights at Manchester Airport with knock-on delays expected across Europe and the UK today. That's the latest. You can find more on our website.
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0: Hits Radio has been another scorchio day. Third day in a row, it's broken all records for June. It is Gemma and Mike. We're here till 7 o'clock tonight, and as we always do on a Friday, there is a phone call to be made.
1: Just magnificent.
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4: Hello.
3: Hello. My name is Gemma Atkinson.
4: No.
3: Yes.
4: Oh, God.
3: Do you know why I'm calling you?
4: I do.
3: Do you want to say it with me? Congratulations, you have won £750,000.
4: Oh, God. I only entered it at about 5 to 5.
3: Really?
4: Yeah, I just thought of it. I thought, oh, I haven't done it.
3: Oh, my goodness. Oh. What's your name?
4: Oh, Mark. My name's Rosemary.
3: You're shaking. Who are you with at the minute?
4: My dog.
3: Oh, nothing else you need. Lovely. And tell me a bit about yourself, Rosemary.
4: I don't know what else to say. I've got 6 grandchildren.
3: 6?
4: 2 great-grandchildren. Oh, I nearly dropped the blooming phone. I've got my feet in a paddling pool.
3: I love Rosemary. So, 6 grandkids, 2 great-grandkids. That's a, well, it's a lot of money. So you'll probably end up with 50,000 for yourself.
4: If I'm lucky, yeah. I can't believe I'm having this conversation with you.
3: And what do you think you're going to do with the money?
4: I'll get myself a house. It's just that I feel very cut off from the world where I am.
3: Mm.
4: And I like to socialise. Oh, I can't. I'm shaking.
3: Oh, I love that you can get yourself a house and your dog. What's your dog called?
4: Honey. Oh, she's a cockapo.
3: Oh, lovely. Rosemary and Honey are going to go house hunting and buy whatever house they want.
4: I might say, Gemma, before you go, I do like you and your hubby and the children.
3: Oh.
4: Apologies, story.
3: Oh, thanks, Rosemary. That's really kind of you. Congratulations to Rosemary. We're going to reset and go again. Of course we are. Keep listening to find out how you can win another life-changing £750,000 next week.
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9: 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We're so desperately needed.
0: Oh, it's another worthy winner. We love Hits Radio listeners. Well done, Rosemary. And another 750,000 next week.

0: current song from Calvin Harris on Hits Radio, the radio station that has just given Rosemary £750,000. Rosemary and Honey the Cockapoo.
1: Oh.
0: That's why you called her.
1: Yeah.
0: Oh, well done, Rosemary.
1: So
0: she's
1: nice
0: lovely.
1: For her. I know. Oh. And we go again and next week. We'll get you in the draw literally after 6 o'clock. So within 10 minutes, you will have the details to enter next week. And you can win £750,000 with Kate Thornton.
0: Yeah. Also, coming up, the Parish Notice Board, everything you need to know about tonight at 10 past six. And the Simpsons have done it again. They have predicted something which could very well come true in the World Cup final.
1: And tunes incoming from Neo. We're going to play you some Sonny Federa. And because it's a Friday, Avicii is on the way too.
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17: The top stories this hour. A Roch Delman has been jailed for 3.5 years after a violent attack at Manchester Airport left
10: two female police officers and a member of the public injured. Mohamed Fahir Amaz was convicted of common assault and actual bodily harm following the incident in July 2024. Our senior reporter Stan Tomkinson's been following the trial.
18: CCTV shown in court revealed Amaz headbutting a man in a busy cafe, then assaulting officers as they tried to arrest him. One officer was left with concussion, with another left with a broken nose. One officer described being left shaken and in pain for weeks, while another said, "I now worry every time I put on my uniform." The member of the public attacked in front of his own family told the court, "It's something my children and I will never forget." Chief Constable Sir Stephen Watson called the attack appalling and praised the officer's professionalism and bravery.
10: A senior paramedic is among 13 men charged alongside a husband who's accused of drugging and sexually abusing his wife over a 20-year period. Jonathan Kirk is among those denying the allegations against him. So is former Taunton Town Football Club chief Carl Lindsay. We still can't name the husband, who's from Stockport, to protect his victim's identity. The record for the UK's highest June temperature has been broken for a third day in a row. It's reached 37.3 Celsius. In Suffolk. Meanwhile, firefighters near Glossop say a huge moor fire that's been burning since Wednesday night is now under control. Fire crews remain at the scene, damping down with the help of a helicopter from United Utilities. And picture the scene. You're driving along in your van and see armed police chasing a man who looks to be getting away. Well, this van driver in Kent pulled over to give the officers a lift down the road.
19: Keep going past, keep going. Right, stop here on the right. Don't move! Put your hands on your head!
10: The suspect was caught and arrested.
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10: A bit cooler tonight, but staying quite muggy. Sunny spells for Greater Manchester tomorrow with highs of 28 Celsius. That's the latest from Nathan Marsh.
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0: Hey, welcome to your weekend. We're now in weekend territory. It's just after six, Friday tea time. Gemma and Mike on the show that has just given away £750,000 to lovely Rosemary.
1: Oh.
0: Who was sat in the garden with her feet in the paddling pool. Good for you, Rosemary. A proper pool for your back garden now. She's just got the life-changing call for our Gem, and we have got another shot for you to win big. Again, another £750,000 could be going your way next Friday.
1: Text the word win to 63103, just like Rosemary did. She entered at 5 to 5.
0: Five minutes
1: left, and she won. That text will cost you £2.50 plus the standard network weight. 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Calls charge at the standard rate there. It's for over 18s only. Lines close 5 o'clock next Friday, the 3rd of July.
0: And then Gemma's off that day, so Kate Thornton makes the call. All you've got to do is answer the phone and you will instantly win £750,000 and be paid straight into your account. It's a guaranteed winner, another 750 grand. Someone's going to win it, just like Rosemary just did. For your chance, text WIN to 63103. Good luck.
1: On the way, we've got Sonny Federa for you. We've got a throwback from Neo. But right now on Hits Radio for your Friday afternoon, this is Avicii. Hits Radio.

0: It's good for your Friday evening, isn't it? It's Gemma Atkinson and Mike Toulon. Congrats to Rosemary. We've just given her £750,000. We go again next week. Right now, though, let's do the parish notice board.
1: It looks like the Simpsons have predicted who is going to compete in the World Cup final. And I know the Simpsons, they weirdly kind of preempt
0: everything.
1: Loads of things. Off the top of my head, Donald Trump becoming president.
0: The alien stuff.
1: All the alien stuff. FaceTime calls. The fact that we would go into space, we'd be space tourists. They've predicted so much over the years. It's really spooky if you watch the videos on this. Now, someone has uncovered an episode from 1997, which features a TV advert about this World Cup, promoting a dull, tedious football match to determine which nation is the greatest on earth, and the two teams competing are Mexico and Portugal.
0: Oh, that could happen, couldn't it?
1: That's very likely, isn't it?
0: Mexico-Portugal final.
1: Now, that'd be a great game, that, wouldn't it? But can you imagine, well, apart from the fact it's a dull, tedious final, it's just a complete
0: ruin. Apart from the fact it's not England.
1: Can you imagine, though, if that came true? Another Simpsons prediction. People would be scrolling through all the episodes of The Simpsons.
0: Seeing what's going to happen next.
1: Like they're the Dead Sea Scrolls.
0: Also trending is Gary Lineker. So a week after Gordon Ramsay announced that he was to become a granddad, Gary Lineker has done the same. He's confirmed that his son and his partner are having a baby, and he says he's very, very excited to be a granddad.
1: Have you seen The Rest Is Football on Netflix with Gary Lineker?
0: No, is it good?
1: It's really good, and they had Gordon Ramsay on this week talking about the Scotland game, of course.
0: Oh,
1: it's such a good show. And Madonna has confirmed her planned biopic has now been scrapped.
0: Oh, I saw this.
1: And it's sad, isn't it? So the movie was just about ready to be filmed. They had Julia Garner.
0: Who looks like her.
1: Who looks just like her. Yeah. She's been cast as the lead. But then Madonna had a fallout with the studio over the production costs. And a quote from Madonna, she says, I've had a huge life, so it needed a big budget.
0: She needed more money. They didn't give her more money, so she scrapped it all.
1: Exactly.
0: True Madonna style.
1: Good for her. Still the diva. This lady still on her honeymoon in Italy. This is Dua Lipa and Levitating on Hits Radio.

0: back on the Hot Stepper. It's Gemma Atkinson. It's Mike Toolan.
1: What a tune.
0: Great tune. I've been dancing around like a loon.
1: We've been singing it and dancing. Excuse me, officer. Listen, if ever you want to get in touch, by the way, our number at Hits Radio is 0333 2020 800. I'm just getting in my ear from our producer that we've got a guy coming through called Chris. I've got no idea what he's after. Hey, Chris, what's going on?
2: Hiya. Total random question, but if I hummed a song to you, do you reckon you could tell us which one it is?
1: Yeah, do it.
2: Radio station. Right, so he goes like... I think it says something like... Please don't let me out. It's not on any radio station I've listened to today.
1: Yeah. That's because it sounds awful.
0: I've never heard it.
1: No, nor have I. Chris, I think you're mistaking Gemma and I for Shazam.
2: I've tried Shazam, I've tried ChatGPT, nothing. I've just heard it on, like I went on holiday, or I heard it by the pool, I've heard it over here, I've heard it when I've been driving to work, and I just thought, I've asked everyone, no one can even tell me who it is.
1: Right, go on, give it to us one more time.
2: I think it goes... Please don't let me out.
0: Is it that only if we only had tonight? And I'll be good to you. Is it Jax Jones?
1: It's Jax Jones and Whistle featuring Callum Scott. Is it this?
0: Is it this, Chris?
2: Yeah!
1: Hey,
2: so
1: don't ever say we don't know our music.
0: We got there in the end. On the way, we've got Flo Rida and we've got New Religion from Bebe Rexha and Faithless and a throwback from Usher.
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2: Hits Radio.
11: The slow traffic on the M60 anti-clockwise between Junction 14 for the A580 East Lancashire Road and Junction 13 at Worsley due to an accident with one lane closed. Meanwhile, Princess Parkway northbound has an obstruction between Junction 3A of the M56 and Britannia Junction. You may want to allow extra time because northern services at Manchester Piccadilly face reduced services due to hot weather conditions, also affecting flights at Manchester Airport with knock-on delays expected across Europe and the UK today. That's the latest. You can find more on our website.
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1: It is Gemma Atkins and Mike Tulum. We're here till 7 o'clock tonight. Then it's Niall Gray taking over. Six more games in the World Cup tonight. Any of these catch your eye, Gem?
2: Well, let's have a look. Who is it?
1: Tonight, 8 o'clock on ITV from Boston. It's Norway versus France.
2: Oh, so that's basically Haaland against Mbappe, isn't it? Mm.
1: Yeah. Oh, yes.
2: Yes.
1: Oh, but two of the best players in the world.
2: That'd be a good game.
1: Mbappe's had a brilliant World Cup, hasn't he, so far? Mm. Also in the same group, you've got Senegal versus Iraq. But you can't name any of the players there, can you?
2: No.
1: Thought not. Cape Verde or Capo Verde versus Saudi Arabia is at 1 o'clock in the morning. Uruguay versus Spain.
2: Spain, that'll be a good game.
1: Yeah, will Gawks be watching that live?
2: Yeah,
1: do you think?
2: Probably.
1: Egypt versus Iran is on at 4 o'clock in the morning tomorrow.
2: Your sweepstake, Egypt?
1: I'd completely forgotten that that was the case.
2: What? You're not supporting your sweepstake team?
1: No, I'm supporting England.
2: There's £48 to be won at this building.
1: Oh, my God. Sack England off. Let's get behind Egypt.

0: Before that, we did a throwback from Usher. It's Gemma Atkinson and Mike Toolan. We're here until 7 o'clock. Hey, if you're getting married this weekend, I hope it's not too clammy for you, because it's very, very hot. Gorka's at a wedding at the minute. His friend Adwino is getting married, and they're in Italy, and he said it's absolutely roasting. He said they've all been stood in suits with wet backs.
1: I was going to say, it's a problem at the wedding, isn't it? Because particularly with those, you know, the proper penguin suits.
0: Yeah. Taylor Swift is rumoured to be getting married in the next couple of days. Well, a couple of weeks. 4th of July is the rumour. And one of her 1,000 guests has revealed, this is quite funny, they've got a wedding rule and they've insisted on this rule. So apparently Taylor and Travis have told guests that under no circumstance whatsoever are guests allowed to bring a gift. Instead, they just want a wedding wish.
1: A what?
0: A wedding wish.
1: What's that?
0: It says, give the couple the best wish and that is all they need in life.
1: Oh, so you just send them your best wishes?
0: Yeah. You know, I'll make a wish for them.
1: Is that like the thing, you know, when the girl says, oh, listen, I don't want anything for Valentine's Day, don't waste your money, and then you don't.
0: And then it backfires.
1: And it really backfires. They don't, in all fairness though, those two have probably got every item on earth anyway, haven't they?
0: Or if they haven't, they can buy it tomorrow.
1: I was going to say. Talking of the weather, the UK, of course, has seen extreme heat, record-breaking temperatures 3 days in a row, and today is still no exception. We have had highs today of 37 degrees, and it's getting cooler tomorrow.
0: What's it going to tomorrow?
1: Tomorrow we're going down to 35. Oh. No, it's getting, and then by this time next week it'll be a very, very cool 20 degrees.
0: Oh, and we'll all be moaning again, won't we?
1: Well, you're moaning now, aren't you?
0: I'll have gone from a, what was I, what did you say I was?
1: A miserable git?
0: I don't know. No, you were a sunny delight and
1: a heat wave hunting.
0: Oh, was that yesterday or today? Oh, I can't remember.
1: What's wrong with you today?
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16: The slow traffic on the M60 anti-clockwise between Junction 14 for the A580 East Lancashire Road and Junction 13 at Worsley due to an accident with one lane closed. Meanwhile, Princess Parkway northbound has an obstruction between Junction 3A of the M56 and Britannia Junction. You may want to allow extra time because northern services at Manchester Piccadilly face reduced services due to hot weather conditions, also affecting flights at Manchester Airport with knock-on delays expected across Europe and the UK today. That's the latest. You can find more on our website.
14: Travel
17: with Northern Trains.
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0: What a great tune for a sunny Friday night. Firework from Katy Perry. Before that, Rihanna throwback, Don't Stop the Music. Congratulations to Hits Radio's latest winner on Make Me a Winner. It was lovely Rosemary, who has just bagged about an hour ago £750,000.
1: I only entered it about 5 to 5. I just thought of it. I thought, oh, I haven't done it. I can't believe I'm having this conversation. I'll get myself a house. It's just that I feel very cut off from the world where I am, and I like to socialise. Oh, I nearly dropped the blooming phone. I've got my feet in a paddling pool.
0: Oh, bless her.
2: She was with a dog, honey, with her feet in the paddling pool. And, yeah, she said she's going to get herself a house, 6 grandkids, 6 grandkids, 2 great-grandkids.
0: Oh, bless
2: her. So she's got a lot of spending to do. But we go again next Friday. We'll get you in the draw later on. Another chance for you to win £750,000. Right now, this is Taylor Swift with Opalite on Hits Radio. I had a-

0: And that's your lot from us, Gemma Atkinson and Mike Toolan. Thank you for tuning in today. It's been a good show, hasn't it?
1: I'll be the judge of that. What are you doing over the weekend, kid?
0: Well, do you know, Mia's got two mates round tomorrow, and then on Sunday I've got to take Tiago his first swimming lesson, so I've no weekend tools.
1: Oh, this is nothing for myself. You've got no you time. Hang on, two kids are going to be at your house tomorrow.
0: Well, there'll be four in total.
1: Oh, unbearable.
0: I know, I'm going to just lock myself in a room with Benji. What are you doing?
1: Oh, well, tomorrow night I'm actually hosting I'm hosting the 150th anniversary party for Stockport Lacrosse Club.
0: Oh, okay.
1: But I'm hoping that I can rush it through because the game, the England game, of course, is on at 10 o'clock.
0: Of course.
1: So I'll be doing the auction. I'll be like, right, £20 for this. Going, gone. Right, speeches.
0: Scrap the raffle.
1: Go! Scrap the raffle.
0: Scrap the raffle. I need to watch the England game. Niall Gray's got you next till 10. Have a great weekend. We'll catch you Monday at 4 o'clock.
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2: The top stories this hour. A man from Rochdale has been jailed for 3.5 years for assaulting two female police officers and a member of the public at Manchester Airport. Mohamed Fahir Amaz was convicted over the incident in July 2024. Footage of it sparked protests as it showed a man being kicked in the face on the floor by a male officer. Our senior reporter Stan Tomkinson has been following the case.
3: CCTV shown in court captured Amaz headbutting a man in a Starbucks in front of children, then launching a prolonged attack on police as they tried to arrest him in a car park pay station. One officer told the court she was left with a broken nose and struggled for weeks to feel safe at work again, while another described feeling shaken every time I put on my uniform. The member of the public who was attacked said his children were left terrified. Chief Constable Sir Stephen Watson called Amaz's behaviour appalling. He's also highlighted continuing issues of attacks on police.
2: A senior paramedic is among 13 men accused of helping a man drug and abuse his unconscious wife over a 20-year period. A court has ruled the defendants can be named, although the husband, who's from Stockport, can't, to protect his victim's identity. Ambulance worker Jonathan Kirk and former football club chief Carl Lindsay are among those who'll go on trial later this year. Firefighters have contained a huge moorland fire which broke out on Wednesday night near Glossop. They'll remain on scene over the weekend to continue damping down. Derbyshire Fire's Ellie Gillatt says the support of the community's been brilliant.
4: And we're also incredibly grateful to people who have offered to donate refreshments. Thank you for thinking of us and your generosity, because we do appreciate it, and the fact that you appreciate the hard work of our crews.
2: The heatwave's still breaking records. The UK's June heat record's been smashed for a third day in a row. 37.3 Celsius has been recorded in Suffolk. And City have agreed a deal with Nottingham Forest for Elliot Anderson. His huge fee makes him the most expensive British player.
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2: A bit cooler tonight, but staying quite muggy. Sunny spells for Greater Manchester tomorrow with highs of 28 Celsius. That's the latest from Nathan Knott.
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6: Oh, yes, we are back then. It is Friday evening. Hope you're doing good. My name is Niall Gray with you until 11 and getting into this now.

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Yeah, you wanna ride in six, you wanna dine in six. When I lean for the kiss, you said I'll probably send you some pics. And I'm

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1: I once actually called her Lara Zarsen to her face. It's not a proud moment. We won't go into it, all right?
0: But look what we will go into. Friday night. Ah, we are back. Best night of the week.
1: I'm bringing you the best songs just to, you know, really cement that Friday feeling with us. And as always, you can drop me a little WhatsApp on 0333 2020 800 or a voice note. Let's do that. Send me a little voice note. Let me know what you're up to for Friday night. And because it is the weekend, I'm going to guarantee I'm going to give you a shout out on air to start your weekend off right. And it's a big show today as well because I've got the honours of giving away the final pair of tickets to SMK Live Festival this weekend. Brand new festival as well, if you fancy it. So I'm going to open up the lines for that competition at the end of this hour. Tell you what, Hits Radio, 100 days of summer. It's sounding pretty good, isn't it? Well, let's get into our Friday evening then with a bit of Eminem. This is My Name Is. It's Hits Radio.
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0: Yes, that is the energy we need for our Friday evening, isn't it? How we doing there? It's Hits Radio with me, Niall Gray. Drop me a WhatsApp, by the way. 033-2020-800. Paint me a picture of your weekend. Just like Solar has, saying, I'm reapplying tin foil to the outside of my windows in an attempt to keep the sun out of my house this weekend. I'll tell you what, I've seen it. Never tried it. Let me know how it goes. All right, to Ali, saying, me and my girlfriend are going out for our first date tonight. Wow, a relationship without the first date. That's impressive. Enjoy. I hope it goes well. Harry from Glasgow saying, can I get a shout out? You certainly can. Liam and Matt working in the kebab house until 1 a.m. Enjoy. Good luck tonight. And big old shout out to Laura and Justin. Got the radio on in the garden while getting the barbecue fired up. Nicely done. Bit of medium rare chicken for me, please. Enjoy the barbecue. 033-2020-800 is my WhatsApp number. I'd stay there for Justin Timberlake next.
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6: 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Seriously craving a takeaway? Sit back, tap, and order on the app.

You know what? I feel like this one from Ray, it builds up nicely to her most recent announcement saying that she's not going to write another album until she falls in love. It's quite a nice way of sort of telling people you're out there, you're on the market, you're hunting for a partner. It does sort of feel like it adds pressure to whoever that person is, though. Because at any point in that relationship, you'll just be sat there thinking, oh no, this argument's going to end up on the album, isn't it? This is some great content for the heartbreak song. It's romantic. I like it. Barbara Streisand.

0: Paul Johnson, Ice Hits Radio. Drop me a little WhatsApp, by the way. Let me know your weekend planned. Do we fancy a little shout-out to the nation? I think we do. I think we do. All right, to Baz saying, I won Golden Circle tickets to SMK Live. So me and my mate Corey, we have a brilliant weekend ahead. Thanks to You Hits Radio. Nicely done. Well, look, reminder then, at the end of this hour, you could also be like Baz and Corey winning tickets. I'm going to tell you exactly how just before 8 o'clock. Also want to shout out Shannon and Andy just chilling in the garden right now. The pool is filled. The burgers are on the barbecue. Hits Radio is on and the beers are flowing. Ah, nicely done. Wanted to shout out Millie as well. That sounds like a lovely little start to the weekend, that. You can keep your WhatsApps coming over to me, by the way. And how about the tunes coming in thick and fast as well with Becky Hill next?
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Second City. Hey, it's Hits Radio. And it is Friday evening. Tell you what, I've got some tickets to give away tonight as well, by the way. Do you fancy seeing Jason Derulo, Black Eyed Peas, Jax Jones, and so many more? Of course you do. Silly question. But look, pair of tickets to give away for this weekend, SMK Live Festival. This is your warning. Get your phone ready. I'll tell you how next.

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0: Have you got weekend plans then? If not, do you fancy some? Because Jason Derulo, Black Eyed Peas, Clean Bandit, Jax Jones and so many more, they're waiting for you, basically. Because right now, you could be winning a pair of Golden Circle tickets to see them at SMK Live. Literally tomorrow, by the way. So scrub anything you got out of the diary. You're going to be right up in the front seeing all of these incredible artists this weekend. And all you need to do to win is play Give Me the Tickets. You got to call me right now on 0333 2020 800. Lines are open right now. Going to be 18 or over for this. Someone will be chosen at random. And you can check out all the rules at hitsradio.co.uk. If you are listening in the car, please make sure you do pull over before calling. And that number again is 0333 2020 800. Call me right now and you can be playing in the next 20 minutes, all right? Good luck with that. Lines close in the next 2 minutes, so you got to be quick. And stay there. More tunes on the way right here on Hits Radio.
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0: All right then, lines are now closed to play Give Me the Tickets. But before we do that, let's jump back into the tunes with Justin Bieber.

Big tune from David Guetta and Bebe Rexha. All right, it's Hits Radio. If you did miss it, by the way, I want to tell you again, little reminder that lines are now closed to play Give Me the Tickets. We're going to play very, very soon in about 10 to 15 minutes and somebody is going to be winning their way to the festival. Before that though, look, how have you been this week? Been all right? Been good? Adapted to the heat wave? I keep telling myself, like, you're gonna miss this soon, so enjoy it. You know, when you're just like sat there, the fans right in your face, doing absolutely nothing, and you're wanting it to be cold again. Just tell yourself, in a few months' time, you're gonna miss this. Enjoy it. It's my advice for you. Let me know if it works, probably won't. Black Eyed Peas now. Shut up.

0: I'm Niall Gray. I am hanging out with you right through until 11 tonight. Shout out to Bobby, who's dropped me a little WhatsApp, by the way, saying I found out a little life hack this week. Pointing a fan out the window is apparently better to keep your room cool than pointing a fan in towards the window. See, I've heard this. I've seen the videos. I've sort of tried it, and I'm not having it. You know what I mean? What you really need, you need cold air smacking you in the face. You know, you don't want to be pulling that warm air out, do you? I don't know. It's not for me. I think it's a myth. I think we're going to need to do some, like, scientific research. I'll let you know. We're going to get a fan in the studio. I'll let you know next. Hits Radio.
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0: Oh, it's officially sounding like the weekend now, isn't it? It is Joel Corey and Ray. Have you got any weekend plans then? If not, let's sort you out with this.
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0: Oh, yes, it is on then. 100 Days of Summer. And as a part of it, we are giving you the chance to see Jason Derulo, Black Eyed Peas, Clean Bandit, Jax Jones, and so many more. The list, it does go on, right? This weekend, you could be there at SMK Live. These are Golden Circle tickets, by the way, so you're going to be there at the very front. You got access to the whole weekend, and all you need to do is play Hits Radio. Give me the tickets. And on the line right now, selected at random, ready to play, is Shane. How you doing, Shane?
4: Yes, good evening.
0: Oh, mate, you're sounding good for a Friday night. How are you?
4: I'm good. Well, the weather's a bit cold, but never mind. We've got to get on with it.
0: It is a bit nippy. Have you got your big coat on tonight?
4: Yeah, got all the thermals on, yeah.
0: Good man. Wrap up warm. That's all we can do at this point in the summer, isn't it?
4: Yeah, exactly.
0: Oh, mate, Shane, have you got any plans this weekend?
4: I've got lots, but I've heard there's some event going on, and you know what? They can all wait.
0: Oh, Matt, well, go on. What were you meant to be doing tomorrow?
4: So partially working, a football plan meetup thing, stroke barbecue.
0: Shall we get you to SMK Festival instead?
4: Yes, please, buddy!
0: Come on, then. All right, here are the rules. We are going to give you an artist performing this weekend, and then I'm going to call out some song titles. When you hear the song title that belongs to the artist, you need... You got to shout out. Hits Radio, give me the tickets. Shane, do you think you can do it?
4: Well, let's give it a go.
0: Oh, no, the confidence has gone down. But OK, let's get into it then. Shane, your artist is Jax Jones. Here we go.
4: Here we go.
0: Here's the song titles then. Blow. Puff. Whistle.
4: Hits Radio, give me the tickets.
0: There you go. Go on, Shane. You had me worried for a second there, but look, mate, you are going to SMK Live this weekend.
4: Nice one. Thank you, people. That's brilliant. Made my weekend. Baby.

0: Spectacular. It's Hits Radio. All right, I tell you what, let me know what you're up to this weekend. Even if you're not off to a festival, let me know your plans, because we need to talk about my Friday nighthood. Yeah, if you're new around here, basically every single Friday night, I want to give somebody a Friday nighthood, and that is Night with a Silent K. Basically, let me know your plans if you're up to something really exciting or maybe something really, really boring this weekend. Something that makes me feel something, and you're going to be worthy of a knighthood. So drop me a little WhatsApp on 0333 2020 800. I'll shout you out and you could walk away with a dame or a sir in front of your name. You're welcome. Do with that knighthood with whatever you can do with it. Right, tunes on the way from me. A bit of Outkast plays next on Hits Radio.
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0: is Hits Radio. Hey, hey now. Happy Friday. What are our plans then?
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0: on WhatsApp. You can leave me a little voice note if you fancy as well. But Andy is still in the garden right now. Dropped me a message saying I'm refusing to go inside, even though I'm being eaten alive by the bugs. Enjoy it. You know what? Summer only comes once a year. That's Nicole, who is learning how to make a new cocktail. Spicy margarita is on the menu tonight. She said, I've just put in a jar of jalapenos. I think you've gone wrong there, Nicole. I don't think jalapenos are right. I think what you need is a chili pepper. Let me know how that goes. Hey, I'm no mixologist, but

0: Drake on Demon Hunters on Hits Radio. All right, keep your showers coming over then. All right, to Adam. He's currently bringing another ice pack out of the freezer for his dog, Spencer. Got to look after the pooches in this weather, right? 0333 2020 800. And look, we're almost at 9 o'clock then for our Friday night. Hope you're having a great one. I'm sorting you out of all the tunes, by the way, right up until 11 o'clock tonight. Basically, we're here all evening. Got our very own Sam Thompson's going to be the next man in the studio, 9 o'clock tomorrow. Let's keep this coming, though. Shaggy playing next on Hits Radio. Stay there.
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0: All right, it's 9 o'clock. The weekend has officially begun then. I'm Niall Gray with you right now, and this is Shaggy. It's Hits Radio.
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Yeah, Friday night. That is Sunny Federa playing on Hits Radio. All right, I'm Niall Gray with you right through until 11 o'clock. I don't know if you saw Zara Larsson. She joined Fleur, Will and James on Breakfast on Hits Radio this week. It's a big year for Zara Larsson, isn't it? She did something really rock and roll this week as well. What could it be? What do you reckon? Like dinner with Mick Jagger, who's a number one super fan of Zara Larsson, by the way. Not that. It wasn't that. But she did have a bit of a day off while she was in Manchester. And you know what she did? She visited the one and only Crab Museum. It's the first I'm hearing about this crab museum, but she's posted a photo next to this giant-looking crab, and I think it might be maybe the best picture I've seen all year. She's absolutely nailed it. Take a look. What a tour that is. What a gig she's having. Right, Mariah Carey now, Fantasy here on Hits Radio.

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0: Hi, it's Hits Radio. Hi to Jesse, who's dropped me a little WhatsApp. I was just talking about the Crab Museum that Zara Larsson went to. And Jesse's WhatsApp me saying, I am a huge fan of the Crab Museum in Manchester. I'm glad it's finally getting the recognition it deserves. Tell you what, Jesse, you're only human.
1: Of course you love it.
0: Good stuff. Look, I need to crown somebody my Friday night, by the way. So, you're running out of chances. Let me know your plans this weekend, please. Could be plans tonight. Could be plans tomorrow. Could be even Sunday. Oh, no, we're doing the full weekend here. 0333 2020 800. That is my WhatsApp number. You can also drop me a little voice note if you fancy as well. Shout yourself out to the nation and you could be crowned my Friday night. Right now, a bit of Sagala and Becky Hill. Wish you well. Hits Radio.

0: Gray, how are you, man? All right, loving your WhatsApps this evening, man. Hi to Dazza saying, thank you for keeping me awake. I've been up since 4 a.m. Got woken up with a storm. Let's battle this heat together. We certainly can, Dazza. We certainly can. And we got Gavin as well. Gavin's actually sent a little voice note. What's going on with you, Gavin?
1: Hey, Niall. It's Gavin here. I've been struggling in the heat a bit, but I have found the coolest place in my house. And it's actually if I lie down on the tiles of my bathroom. So I've been doing that today.
0: And I'm sure you look great whilst doing it, Gavin. I love it. This is what the hot weather brings out in all of us, isn't it? The weird little life hacks on what we need to do to stay cool. Good work. Nice one. Keep your WhatsApps coming over to me as well. And next, we need to crown our Friday night. We'll do that along with Joel Corry.
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Jack Jones. Hey, it's Hits Radio. And it's time we do this then. It's very serious stuff. As the music implies, I need to give out a knighthood. My Friday knighthood. Who's earned it then? Well, we got Rosie, who's dropped me a WhatsApp saying, drove down from Southampton. I drove to Southampton from Wales to see my old uni mates. It's a big drive. You have a great time. Yeah, round of applause in the studio. Hi to Shannon and Laura, who are moving into their new flat next week and haven't done a thing. No furniture's been ordered and no measuring's been done. Good clap. Measuring's overrated. Just move in and just sort of see what happens. But who is going to be my Friday night then? Please arise. Dame Maddie, who has let her mate dye her hair 3 different colours this afternoon. Orange, red and brown. And she says, I'm not sure how I feel about it. I mean, it's a brave choice. What you need to do now is please send me a photo. That's all I need to see this. See if I'll give it the approval or not. Because I know my hair.

0: It's called JLS. Hey, it's Hits Radio with me, Niall Gray. Look, I hope you are having a lovely Friday night then. Whatever you're up to, I got your soundtrack covered right here on Hits Radio. Got Jason Derulo coming up next. Stay there.
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4: How we doing then? I'm Niall Gray with you for one more hour right here on Hits Radio and getting back to it. Jason Derulo playing just after Alexandra Stan.

best of Jason Derulo. It's Hits Radio. I hope you're having a lovely Friday night. Hey, do you remember last summer when there was those sandwiches that were going viral? I never tried one, sadly. It was the strawberries and cream sandwiches. I love strawberries. I love cream. I love sandwiches. I just don't think we need to mix them all. I've got bad news for those of you in the same camp that I'm in. They're back, and they're slightly different because we are now introducing the brand new chocolate and pistachio sandwich, which also, by the looks of things, has got strawberries in. I'm not a fan of this. I think we need to leave all of these things to do their right. You know, you can't merge a dessert and a sort of lunch at the same time, can you? Let's keep them separate, please. Your thoughts on that? Let me know, please. Sugar Babes right now. This is Round Round Hits Radio for Friday night.

0: got a shout out, Fiona, who's just dropped me a little WhatsApp. I'm on board with you. She says she's positively outraged by the reveal of the strawberries and cream sandwich with pistachio in it. She says, just buy a Victoria sponge. Fiona, I agree. You are a voice of the people. Thank you. Right, on the way, Mystique playing next. Stay there.
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Jason. And Switch Disco, it is Friday night. Have we got any exciting plans for this weekend, by the way? Fill me in. I want to live through you this weekend because I'm probably going to have a really boring one because I'm going to have to recover. Tell you what I did yesterday. It's quite rogue. We're wakeboarding. Yeah. First time I've done it, and I didn't realise, I feel like maybe somebody should have told me, that you need to warm up before these kind of things. You know, doing a bit of water sports, extreme sports, if you will. Because I feel like I've used some muscles in my body I never knew were there. The muscles in my forearms and the muscles in my sort of, you know, like the squat position. Basically, you're holding onto a rope, you're going off the back of this sort of like cable thing, which is like pulling you up and down. And it was really painful. I felt fine after it. I swallowed a bit of the water, which, by the way, is sort of the River Thames water, so that's probably not going to be good for me. I might not be here next week, and I'm going to recover. So anyway, I think you're probably going to have a better weekend than I am. Just saying that out loud now sounds like I'm going to have an awful one. Hopefully I will be with you here tomorrow night on Hits Radio. But look, right now, here's Sean Paul. Bit of temperature.

0: Taylor Swift. You saved my heart from the fame. Last weekend we were talking about her getting married. And I was sort of addressing the rumours that were put out there online, looking like she was going to get married at Madison Square Gardens in New York. I think it's happening. I tell you what, there's even more rumours this week saying that there are road closures scheduled around the venue because of a privately hired anonymous celebrity, which I think, come on, who is going to hire the whole of Madison Square Gardens? It's got to be Taylor Swift. You know, a few weeks ago, I was talking about how she was rumoured to be doing the soundtrack for Toy Story. That came to be true. Last week, we were talking about her getting married at Madison Square Gardens. Is it going to be true? I think it is. Do I have an invite? Maybe I do. Rihanna, on the way next. Stay there.
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This is Hits Radio. I'm Niall Gray with you. And look, I'm here for a couple more minutes. Two more songs from me. And then look, the next man in this very studio is the one and only Sam Thompson. So get ready for him at 9 o'clock tomorrow morning. But right now, it's a bit of Usher. Baby.

0: finishing up with a bit of Calvin Harris and Jazzy right here on Hits Radio. All right, then, look, I hope you have a lovely rest of your Friday night. Don't you worry about it. I'll be with you same time again tomorrow, 7 o'clock. Set your alarms. Enjoy. Look, stay there as well. Wes is in this studio from 6 o'clock. Sam tomorrow at 9. And enjoy your Friday night. Catch you in a bit.
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23: The top stories this hour. Over 900 people have died following back-to-back earthquakes which hit Venezuela on Wednesday. Tens of thousands more are still missing. Interim President Delcy Rodriguez has vowed to fight to free as many survivors as possible from the rubble. Campaigner Cristina Vollmer de Borelli says the government itself is part of the problem.
24: The regime is trying to portray that the situation is less chaotic than it actually is. This earthquake reminds Venezuelans Venezuela is a failed state. We have been witnessing 27 years of corruption. They've destroyed all the institutions.